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1: Listen, oh, it all Teddy Swims' first song this hour. 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
2: Beyonce is the number one at that for doing an EDM record and doing a crunchy record. I think Beyonce is really the blueprint of what an artist is supposed to be. And I'm sure she's probably cooking a metal record right now.

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0: 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It's got everything you want to listen to. Hey,
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0: It's even Santa radio right now for Christmas in July. Let's get back into some tunes. Haven, I run. It's Hit

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0: Your number one hit music station, MJ, with you at Hit South Queensland. Noah Khan for you right now. He's a mad keen fly fisherman. If he could go fishing with anyone, who'd it be?
1: Oh, the dude from River Monsters.
2: He literally caught every, like, big, scary fish in the world. That's why I had to stop doing the show. Like, he just caught everything. That would be sick. Yeah, someone that, like, knew what they were doing.
0: Noah Khan's Great Divide right now at Hit.

0: It's South Queensland. You're with MJ on your number one hit music station. You've heard, right? The best way to get up every day.
1: Jess and Rowan in the morning.
0: Huge success this morning. The letter V won Kristen a truckload of cash.
2: Big winner this morning with Alpha Bucks. Normally $10,000. We didn't think anyone would win again today, so we added another $1,000.
3: No, we didn't do that for that reason. We were just trying to make our already juicy carrot of 10 grand
2: yes.
3: even more appealing because we've not had a winner in 2026. Kirsten already has a cruise book for her family. Grinchmas in July.
2: A lot going on.
3: So
2: there.
3: They're going to get a better cabin, I assume.
2: Yep.
3: And get, I guess, faster access to the buffet.
2: Oh, fast, fast.
3: Whatever 11 grand will do for Kirsten. Would love to do it again.
2: We're doing it again tomorrow,
3: for
2: guys.
3: $10.
2: For 10.
0: $10,000. Strict rules from the bosses. 10K Alpha Bucks twice a day, 7 and 8 a.m. And you can follow Jess and Rowan anytime. 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I've got your guilty pleasures ready to roll in 5. 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
6: 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The average for diesel sits around $185. 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
0: MJ with you, your number one hit music station. It's time for our guilty pleasures. Now, Rod Stewart had a hit way back in the late 70s. That British EDM group Entrance thought they'd zhuzh up. It's our second Guilty Pleasures song today. Let's get things started, though, with Scissor Sisters. Their mega hit from 2006, co-written by... the one, the only Sir Elton. I don't feel like dancing. Let's do it right now. Enjoy these Guilty Pleasures. It's South Queensland.

0: Roger Sanchez, rounding out your guilty pleasures today here in South Queensland. Big Origin decided tonight in Brizzy on 13-10-60. Marie, what's the outcome going to be?
1: Well, I probably shouldn't say this. New South Wales.
0: Sorry, I don't think I heard right. What did you say?
1: Hope New South Wales wins.
0: Oh, no, no, no, no, no.
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0: 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You have a great day.
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4: Morning, it's Emily Williams with your local news. A new report reveals 44% of prisoners are returning to Queensland jails within 2 years of their release, while more than half of young criminals are reoffending after leaving detention centres. The Auditor General made 5 recommendations for QCS, including better monitoring of prisoners and assessing them upon entry. The state government has delivered a cash boost to Queensland's domestic and family violence services. More than $50 million will be invested in frontline services over the next 4 years, including expanded access to specialist mental health care, while DfV practitioners will be placed in 49 police stations statewide. Queensland Police responded to nearly 184,000 DfV-related call-outs in the 2025 financial year. And experts are tipping a bunch of sickies tomorrow after the Origin Decider. According to ING, 18 to 49-year-olds are more likely than those older to suddenly become unwell should their team win the series.
3: Hit National News.
5: Good morning, I'm Matthew Layton. Good news for Telstra customers, but it's not completely sorted yet. The telco says 90% of mobile calls and data are flowing again after a national outage caused trouble for emergency calls in New South Wales and WA, plus regional rail in Victoria and New South Wales. Telstra CFO Michael Ackland says even he was caught up in the call dramas while teams worked on a fix.
6: I could get calls this morning. As I said, those outages were intermittent. And my personal experiences was I had some calls that I was unable to make. I tried again and the calls went through.
5: Pam the Bird's alleged creator Jack Gibson Burrell has been refused bail after police say he tagged Melbourne's Balti Bridge during a tower standoff. Fresh US strikes are underway against Iran after the military accused Tehran of targeting civilian crewed ships in the Strait of Hormuz and blowing up the ceasefire. And Russia could be back at LA 2028 with the International Olympic Committee easing its ban, but still deciding if the flag, colours and anthem get a comeback.
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5: Queensland legend Gordon Tallis has told us the Maroons need to believe if they're to beat New South Wales in tonight's Origin Decider.
8: Every game I've ever walked into, every dressing room I've never gone, are their favourites. We can't beat them today. So that's the mindset that Queensland has to have.
5: The World Cup's last 8 is sorted. Switzerland held its nerve to knock out Colombia on penalties and Argentina beat Egypt 3-2. And Novak Djokovic has dragged himself through a Wimbledon marathon, winning in 5 sets to tee up a semi-final with Jannik Sinner.
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3: This is Heat Weather.
11: Today on the Darling Downs, fine with a top of 17. Tonight, down to 8. And tomorrow, fine with a high of 17. 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

0: 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What's on the menu for Origin tonight? 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

0: 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Hey, it's MJ with you. Happy Wednesday. Hit South Queensland. I've got Donna on 131060. You need a little Ariana Grande in your life.
1: Oh, who doesn't?
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0: 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Hey, hit South Queensland. 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
1: Love that song, but I don't think I could have ever imagined what's happening with it right now. Every day I wake up and it's doing something that I didn't even know was a goal that I could have had. Just nuts to see everything happen.

0: 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Hit South Queensland. I only want you when you're gone, gone, Dave gone. Getter, Teddy Swims and Tones and I in 5 minutes' time. Some Fitty before the news. And you've got to wonder, are we ever going to see a photo of Taylor Swift's wedding dress and find out if it was inspired by her favourite actress? Elizabeth Taylor. That one before news as well. Hey, Jess and Rowan back for brekkie from 6 tomorrow morning. 10K Alpha Bucks twice a day, 7 and 8 o'clock. 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
4: Afternoon, it's Emily Williams with your local headlines. A new report reveals 44% of prisoners are returning to Queensland jails within just 2 years of their release, while more than half of young criminals are reoffending after leaving detention centres. The Auditor General made 5 recommendations for Queensland Corrective Services, including better monitoring of prisoners and assessing them upon entry. The state government says local disaster support could be at risk under proposed federal funding changes. Disaster Recovery Minister Ann Leary says councils may no longer be able to provide free sandbags or open evacuation centres during disasters. Premier David Crisafulli adding the changes could put added financial pressure on councils and ratepayers. And experts are tipping a bunch of sickies tomorrow after the Origin decider. According to ING, 18 to 49-year-olds are more likely than those older to suddenly become unwell should their team win the series.
3: National News.
5: Hello there, I'm Matthew Layton. The Prime Minister is piling pressure on Telstra after a nationwide outage hit phones, payments and train services. Speaking in Brisbane, Anthony Albanese says it's deeply concerning.
6: We are engaged, of course, with Telstra. This is deeply concerning and it's very disruptive to people's lives throughout the country. This is a national outage that has had varied effects. Some people have been unaffected, but many have been severely disrupted.
5: Telstra says about 90% of services are now back. Aussies are giving the plastic a proper workout, with RBA data showing credit card debt has hit $19.4 billion after another $1.1 billion was piled on in May. Iran is threatening payback after US strikes, with Washington saying it hit back over alleged attacks on 3 commercial ships in the Strait of Hormuz. And Prince Harry's privacy case against the Daily Mail publisher has been thrown out.
7: Research shows that regularly eating ultra-processed foods can increase your risk of developing type 2 diabetes by 53%. Search Diabetes Australia for more about the nation's fastest-growing chronic condition.
5: The Maroons have had their last calm before the chaos moment before tonight's Origin decider. The squad did the traditional walk through Brisbane's CBD ahead of Suncorp. Assistant coach Matt Ballin saying it feels strange not being the underdogs.
8: But I think that sort of goes with the game at the moment. You know, the teams are so close, I don't think it really matters. I don't think players look at us as being favourites. I think they know exactly where we're at with our footy and they know that New South Wales are a great team.
5: And Novak Djokovic has punched his ticket to a Wimbledon semi-final against Jannik Sinner.
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4: Fine for the rest of today on the Darling Downs. Tonight, down to 8, and tomorrow, fine with a high of 17. 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

0: 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How's the playlist?
1: Loving it, absolutely. I'm actually driving, so it's perfect.
0: Oh, that's what we love to hear. Let's make it even better with Sam Fender, who teams up with Olivia Dean. Rain Me, and that's coming up in the next 15 minutes. Matter of fact, it's next. Plus, I'll get you some new Olivia Rodrigo stupid songs. And I can tell you, it's not stupid. It's actually quite a good song. It's going to make you feel something you haven't quite felt before from her. You're going to love it. It's coming up in 3 hits.
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1: Yeah, but that's what I mean. They're all awesome. Like, how do you pick one?
0: That's kind of true. We had to pick one. Which one will I play, though? Keep it right here. Three hits away from hearing him. How sick. He's going to be here at the end of the year as well for his tour. 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
7: Good afternoon. It's Emily Williams with your local headlines. The owner of a major gas project in Queensland has gone into administration after its share price collapsed 78% in 6 months. QPM Energy appointed McGrath Nickel as its administrators yesterday to either steer the business in the right direction, sell it to a new owner, or liquidate it. The company owns 100% of the Murrumbah gas plant in the Bowen Basin. A new report reveals 44% of prisoners are returning to Queensland jails within just 2 years of their release, while more than half of young criminals are reoffending after leaving detention centres. The report also found 12 of 13 high-security prisons across Queensland are operating above capacity, with the prison population increasing by 54% in the past decade. And an extra 5,000 visitors have flown into Brizzy for the decider, with Blues fans greeted by a cheeky billboard, "Welcome to Queensland, where you can leave your blues behind."
8: Hit National News.
9: Hello, I'm Matthew Layton. Telstra says it's sorry after a major outage knocked out mobile services, EFTPOS payments and parts of public transport. More than 90% of services are back, with the issue traced to data centre nodes. It's not believed to be malicious, but CFO Michael Ackland says a small number of 000 call issues will be checked.
10: But we are continuing to investigate every angle on where it may have impacted 000 if that has occurred.
9: The Prime Minister says the Telstra outage has been deeply disruptive, but the government is waiting for investigations before landing on exactly what went wrong. Former Aussie cricketer Stuart McGill has failed to overturn his drug supply conviction after a New South Wales court rejected his appeal. A new national task force is going after fake gaming and casino sites, with the ACCC warning scammers are using scrambling to fleece Aussies online. And Iran is threatening to hit back after the US launched major strikes on military and port sites, saying Tehran attacked 3 tankers in the Strait of Hormuz.
11: Did you know that diabetes is Australia's fastest growing chronic condition? Over 300 Australians are diagnosed with the condition every day. Search Diabetes Australia to find out more.
9: New South Wales is putting the final polish on a huge Origin mission with the series on the line tonight. Queensland gets the favourites tag at Suncorp Stadium after that Game 2 demolition. However, Blues assistant Matt King says his side still has plenty of belief.
12: It's not like it's unachievable. Like, a lot of our guys have lived it. They know what it feels like. They know how to get that done. And if we can lean into each other, the cherry on top is people being surprised.
9: And Novak Djokovic has booked a Wimbledon semi-final date with world number one Jannik Sinner.
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8: Fine for the rest of today on the Darling Downs. Tonight, down to 8, and tomorrow, fine with a high of 17. 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
18: 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Hello, it is Lewis. Sienna on 131060. What about a bit of Dave and Tam's Rain Dance?
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18: 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Plus, if you want to hear some Nicki Minaj and Harry Styles, keep it right here. They're coming up.
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20: Let's get the party started. 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That's when I knew that your heart was scarring. Friends to lovers need a part to star in. Like, wait, babe, let me ask your pardon.

0: 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That is new. A song that is 10 years old is feeling like it's new again. Zara Larsson's Lush Life.
1: Lush Life, that's 10 years ago. Like, that's almost a different person. But at the same time, it's not. I'm also very, very proud and happy of that song.
0: It's climbed the charts. Feeling like nothing else again. Bringing back 2015 to 2026. With Lush Life, we'll play that in the next 15 minutes. Keeping with the new music trend, we'll go with BB REXHA and Faithless New Religion. That's coming up as well. If you love it non-stop, we're back to it next on your number one hit music station.
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0: 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My name is Lewis and Lily on 131060. You love some Harry Styles.
1: He is one of my favourite artists. Has a lot of songs that resonates with my life that makes it even more special.
0: 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How exciting. Right, let's play him in the next 15 minutes. Before him, bit of TLC. 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
8: Good afternoon. It's Emily Williams with your local headlines. The state government is on track to collect almost $5 billion a year in land tax by 2030. Budget figures show tax revenue is expected to rise 80% within 4 years, jumping from $2.7 billion this financial year to $4.8 billion. A new report reveals 44% of prisoners are returning to Queensland jails within just 2 years of their release, while more than half of young criminals are reoffending after leaving detention centres. The Auditor General made 5 recommendations for QCS, focusing on capturing more data and reintegration services. And experts are tipping a bunch of sickies tomorrow after the Origin decider. According to ING, 18 to 49 year olds are more likely than those older to suddenly become unwell should their team win the series, while fans across the country will spend a record $1.4 billion this year.
9: HIT National News.
10: Good afternoon, I'm Matthew Layton. A rough day for Telstra customers is easing, with the telco saying most affected calls and data services are back. But across Australia, the outage caused major disruption, including some issues reaching 000. Prime Minister Anthony Albanese says it's deeply concerning and a full ACMA investigation is coming.
11: This is a national outage that has had varied effects. Some people have been unaffected, but many have been severely disrupted. Telstra are investigating, but we're working closely with them.
10: BHP is staring down a rare strike, with hundreds of workers backing industrial action next week. At the company's Port Hedland operations in WA, up to 400 staff could stop work for 8 hours. BHP says it has plans in place to keep things running safely. And the US-Iran peace deal is wobbling, with American forces launching fresh strikes after Washington says 3 commercial ships were attacked in the Strait of Hormuz.
12: Research shows that regularly eating ultra-processed foods can increase your risk of developing type 2 diabetes by 53%. Search Diabetes Australia for more about the nation's fastest-growing chronic condition.
10: The Maroons are carrying the favourites tag into one of footy's biggest nights. Cam Munster will lead Queensland at Suncorp in his first decider as captain. Assistant Matt Ballon says they know what needs doing.
13: I know our players definitely embrace the crowd. I don't think they rely on the crowd to get them up for their performance. I think they know exactly what Queensland football looks like now.
10: And the last eight are locked and loaded at the World Cup, with Switzerland and Argentina joining the party. The Swiss beat Colombia on penalties. Argentina too good for Egypt.
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14: Fine for the rest of today on the Darling Downs. Tonight, down to 8, and tomorrow, fine with a high of 17. 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
21: Let's do this Wednesday afternoon. Danielle on 13 10 60. 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
21: 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So keep it here for TLC in two hits. Harry Styles coming up now. A bit of Alex Warren with Fever Dream. Let's go.
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0: Timberlake on your number one hit music station. 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You walk out with a full shopping trolley full. What about sleeping in your maker? These are all guilty pleasures. We want to celebrate them next on your number one hit music station with Alanis Morissette, Ironic, coming up. We like to call them some secret sing-alongs, songs that you love to sing in the shower to, or in the car to, or just when you're by yourself, that you don't necessarily tell anyone about. Like Starlight, for example. I'm sure you all know the lyrics to this one. So we'll play this one as well, and another one, as we go back to back to back next on your number one hit music station. It is our guilty pleasures.
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0: You were like, oh man, I wish they just played some old school songs. Well, this is what we're going to do right here, right now. This is the place to be on your number one hit music station. It's our guilty pleasures. It's where we go back to back to back, play you some old school secret sing-alongs, songs that you love to sing in the shower to, maybe in the car to that you don't necessarily tell anyone about, maybe when you're by yourself. You roll your windows up all the way, you crank it to the max. You sing with a not a care in the world before your windows crack. When you think they will, you roll them all the way down and just keep singing, because who cares? That's what we're going to do. Sienna, 13 10 60. You don't mind getting a little bit of a groove on?
6: I don't mind getting the groove on. It really shames the child out. It's awesome.
0: So that's what we're going to do now. Alanis Morissette, a 1996 tune. What a classic coming up in two hits. Ironic. Now, the Superman lovers with Starlight for Guilty Pleasures. 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

0: number one hit music station. That was our Guilty Pleasures. And keep it here for your favourite drive show, Carrie and Tommy. They are on the air next, followed by another two that I'm sure you're going to love. They're from the Happy Hour podcast with Lucy and Nikki. It is Lucy and Nikki to drive you home from four. Have the best afternoon. Laters.
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18: Afternoon, it's Emily Williams with your local headlines. The owner of a major gas project in Queensland has gone into administration after its share price collapsed 78% in 6 months. QPM Energy appointed McGrath Nickel as its administrators yesterday to either steer the business in the right direction, sell it to a new owner or liquidate it. The company owns 100% of the Murrumbug gas plant in the Bowen Basin. A new report reveals 44% of prisoners are returning to Queensland jails within 2 years of their release, while more than half of young criminals are reoffending after leaving detention centres. The report also found 12 of 13 high-security prisons across Queensland are operating above capacity, with the prison population increasing by 54% in the past decade. And an extra 5,000 visitors have flown into Brizzy for the decider, with Blues fans greeted by a cheeky billboard, welcome to Queensland, where you can leave your blues behind.
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20: Hey there, I'm Brett Thomas. Some calls to 000 didn't connect this morning amid the widespread outages on the Telstra network. The telco is

0: conducting welfare checks, the Prime Minister says the government is working closely with Telstra as it investigates the cause.
1: This is deeply concerning and it's very disruptive to people's lives throughout the country. This is a national outage that has had varied effects.
0: Payment and transport services nationwide have been affected. V-Line cancelled all services in regional Victoria. The eighth case of the deadly H5 bird flu has been confirmed in South Australia. The positive test coming from a giant seabird found on the York Peninsula. There's another two suspected cases sent off for further testing. BHP is staring down a strike at the company's Port Hedland operations in WA. Up to 400 staff could stop work for 8 hours. And Iran is vowing to deliver a crushing response after the US military struck more than 80 targets a day after several tankers were attacked in the Strait of Hormuz.
2: Clean clothes, a warm shower, a conversation. 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
0: Under fire, Broncos coach Michael Maguire made a surprise appearance in the New South Wales camp ahead of tonight's Origin decider at Suncorp Stadium. Maguire led the Blues to victory in the 2024 series, which also went the distance. Assistant coach Max King says he joined the squad for dinner last night.
3: If you cut Michael Maguire open, his heart is the size of a watermelon. He's one of the nicest guys in rugby league.
0: At the FIFA World Cup, Argentina came from 2 goals down to beat Egypt 3-2 and progressed to the quarterfinals.
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6: Fine for the rest of today on the Darling Downs. Tonight, down to 8, and tomorrow, fine with a high of 17. 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

0: Sienna Spiro, material lover. It is the best of Carrie and Tommy. Producer Sammy with you. And coming up a bit later this hour, Carrie wants to know what creepy thing you're into, because she might have a few to share herself. The guys are going to be back from Monday, 3 p.m. live.
1: So I want to know on 131060, ladies, if you came across on a dating site a man, and this was the message he'd left on the site, because apparently you can leave little voice notes now. This is real. This is not make-believe.
2: Do it again?
1: No, I don't want your version. Would you find this hot or not?
3: Together we could do anything and everything, or absolutely nothing.
1: Sorry, that laughter at the end is me filming it as my friend and I listen to it together.
2: I think it kind of sounds like Clive Owen, notorious heartthrob.
1: So I guess that's interesting, depending on what the head is on that voice.
2: You know who I'm talking about?
1: No.
2: Gorgeously handsome actor. He was in Closer. He's played the leading man in a lot of movies. I'll show you a picture of him.
1: Meanwhile, let's go to Ladies 131060, call us. But Anne, thought?
4: Definitely Ted Bundy, serial killer vibe.
1: Yeah. Oh, yeah. But if that was like Brad Pitt doing that and he did the laugh at the end, how would you go with that?
4: No, it's still ick. No.
1: Yeah.
4: That's creepy.
2: What if he looked like, do you know Clive Owen, Ann?
4: Yes, I do.
2: Yeah, he's a gorgeous man, isn't he?
4: Yes, but it's still that at the end.
1: You give it to us, Ann. No, the whole thing. Tell us, Ann, in your sexiest voice, we could do anything, everything, or absolutely nothing. Give it to me.
4: We could do everything, anything, or absolutely nothing.
2: I really love it, Anne.
4: Yeah, that's creepy.
2: That's
4: creepy.
2: Great work by you, Anne.
1: Oh, good on you, Anne. What about Michelle? Hey, Michelle.
5: Hey, hey, guys.
1: Are we dating this guy?
5: Well, let's have a look at the looks first, and then we'll go from there.
2: Yeah.
1: So you would be prepared to date that voice if it had a good head?
5: Oh, God, yeah, and a good body.
2: What's more important, the body or the head?
5: Can we have a bit of both and mix it up a bit?
2: Yeah, that's a fair thing to ask.
1: Too though, much Michelle. To ask as a woman, Michelle. Too much to ask.
2: You only get one.
5: I know.
2: Michelle, have you ever been put off by a man's voice?
5: Yes.
2: Like it's, and was the rest of the package good?
5: Not quite, no. It was a bit of a case of the voice matched the package.
2: Yeah, okay. Yeah.
1: What is that, do you think?
2: What's that?
1: Do you think there is a... No, because David Beckham's gorgeous,
2: I think the same,
1: and his voice
2: I think
1: put
2: the
1: people off
2: the same voice, if it comes out of a head that you're in love with, that becomes the thing you love about them. Makes them uniquely them, and you're like, isn't that wonderful?
1: Yes,
2: If you had it on a different head that you were unfamiliar with, that you'd be like... Bleh.
1: Hey, Mel.
6: Oh, yeah. Hey, guys. How are you?
1: Oh, yeah, Mel.
6: I just want to say, guys, I've got a bit of an odd... I actually think he sounds very sexy, and I definitely, if I heard that, I don't know if that's my weirdness, I would be getting Christian Grey vibes, and I'd super like that because it's raw, it's honest, and there's some mystery behind that.
1: Hold on, Mel. Wait till the end.
2: There's a lid to every pot, Mel.
1: Mel, let's hear it.
6: That's
2: what won
6: me over.
2: Yeah, good on you, Mel.
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0: This is just...
1: But it's just not true.
2: Oh, no, 100%.
1: No.
2: 100%.
1: No. He's whose clothes?
2: In whoever owned the house.
1: No, he's not.
2: 100%. Yeah, no.
0: How did he fit into the baby clothes?
2: Well, it wasn't baby's clothes. It was female garments. We'll just stop it there. But and then about 2 weeks later, it kept happening, and then three of us resigned.
0: Yeah. Do you believe it?
1: Can't a guy have fun anymore?
0: Yeah,
1: like, honestly.
0: It's tough, isn't it?
1: You know, hard day on the job. You just want to relax.
0: Yeah. Who are you picking, that guy or the hair sniffing guy?
1: Oh, do I
0: have to
1: pick?
0: Can't a woman have both?
3: 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Eligibility criteria apply.
1: Bye.
0: See ya.
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18: Hey there, I'm Brett Thomas. The Communications Minister wants Telstra to do the right thing by its customers after they figure out what caused outages nationwide. That includes 000 calls not connecting, the cancellation of transport services and payment systems going down this morning. Annika Wells responding to calls for Telstra to compensate Australians affected.
19: Telstra should do the right thing by its customers, let's be very clear, but getting into the ins and outs of that should happen after
6: after we get to the bottom of how and why this occurred, and getting everybody back online and getting to the bottom of the outstanding welfare checks.
18: South Australia's confirmed its first case of the deadly

0: H5 bird flu found in a dead seabird on the York Peninsula. That's the eighth nationally, with another two suspected birds sent off for further testing. A major mining shutdown is brewing, with BHP workers preparing to down tools after negotiations broke down. The eight-hour strike is planned for Port Hedland in WA next Thursday. And Prince Harry's privacy case against the Daily Mail publisher has been thrown out.
1: Did you know that diabetes is Australia's fastest growing chronic condition? Over 300 Australians are diagnosed with the condition every day. Search Diabetes Australia to find out more.
0: Queensland is laughing off questions over Sam Walker's defence as the Origin rookie prepares to pilot their attack in tonight's Origin decider against New South Wales at Suncorp. Assistant coach Matt Ballen says the halfback won't back down if targeted by the Blues.
2: He doesn't need to hide. He's a great defender. He shows that week in, week out with the Roosters. So he doesn't need to hide. He knows exactly what's expected of him and what New South Wales will throw that way too.
0: And Egypt claims the referee robbed an entire nation after a controversial 3-2 loss to Argentina knocked them out of the World Cup round of 16.
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5: 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Tonight, down to 8. And tomorrow, fine with a high of 17. 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
1: Mirror, mirror, on the wall, who's the smartest of them all? It's about to get tricky. Lucy versus Nikki.
0: Oh, we're going to get competitive.
2: Let's
0: okay?
2: go.
0: So if you are new here, there are 5 questions in this game. Lucy and Nikki must buzz in with their name when they know the answer. If the first person gets the answer wrong, the other gets a chance to answer and claim a point. Best of 5 wins. We go to a tiebreaker. If it's even, today, girls, you were taking on New South Wales versus Queensland.
2: Oh, ooh, how fitting, Shawnee B.
3: Like, as in the states or as in the origin specifically?
0: Producer Karen?
4: There's a mix of questions from locations to people from those states to origin itself. So it's a mixed
2: bag
4: today.
2: Okay, Diva.
3: Mixed bag. Well, I mean, we are both from Queensland, so I feel like we're both pretty biased in this, but let's give it a crack.
0: Okay, question one. There are some suburbs in both Sydney and Brisbane that share the same name.
2: Nikki. Paddington.
0: That is correct. Well done. Didn't even need to finish the question.
2: Great question.
3: Nikki and I used to live in Paddington in Brisbane.
2: I know. It was the best. We often thought about renting out our car park when it was football game time.
3: Yeah.
2: We were in our 20s earning on like $35,000 a year.
0: Love that. All right, question 2.
2: Good times.
0: Question 2. The Hunter Valley wine region is located
2: Nikki.
0: In...
2: Nikki.
0: That's Nikki.
2: New South Wales.
3: No, that wasn't.
0: That was Nikki.
2: Yes, it was me. Are you joking?
0: Yes.
2: Are you well over there, doll? Like, I said my name like 5 seconds
3: right?
2: before you.
3: Also, we went to the Hunter Valley for my birthday last year, so I reckon I should get a bonus point for that.
2: No, absolutely not.
0: Righto. All right, whatever. Question 3, Nikki.
2: Although, good times.
0: Nikki, yeah. If you get this right, you're the winner, okay?
2: Oh, clean sweep, is it, Shawnee B? Okay, Diva.
0: Question 3. Actress Millie Alcock is from New South Wales. Singer Cody Simpson is from Queensland. Who has more followers on Instagram?
3: Lucy.
2: Oh.
0: Yes.
3: Cody Simpson.
0: That is correct.
2: Sorry, can I phone a friend quickly? Mm. Who's Millie Alcock?
4: She is in the new Spider-Man. It's not Spider-Man. She's in the new Superwoman. She's the Superwoman actress, and she was also in another big TV show, which escapes me right now.
3: But. Well, that was a mad guess from me, but we do love Cody Simpson, so shout out.
2: Yeah, shout out, Cody.
0: Question 4. Nikki, if you get this right, you're the winner.
2: Okay.
0: What is the name of the main zoo in Sydney?
2: Nikki. Taronga Zoo.
0: That is correct.
2: Luce, I think maybe you might have a lag, babe.
3: What?
2: Do you actually think you're saying your name first? Because this is crazy.
3: I said my name, Lucy, then you said Nikki, and then you just said Taronga
2: Zoo. Karen, who said their name first?
0: It was Nikki.
4: It was Nikki,
0: and
4: yes.
0: It comes through to us in the other studio how... It, in the order.
2: Yeah, babe, yeah. I'm definitely quicker than you, babe. I'm so sorry.
3: That you're... Go to umpire ref for that.
4: I can play you the audio.
3: Video ref for that.
2: 13-10-60. Who said their name first, Lucy or Nikki? Honestly,
3: no,
2: Australia.
3: Video ref that one. I'm actually not having a bar of that. I'm going to walk out and go straight to the pub
2: babe,
3: if you guys feel
2: like I don't know if you're being serious or not. I feel like
3: I'm actually
2: my name first.
3: Okay. Listen, I'm not actually that angry, but genuinely, from my end, I said my name like a strong pause before you.
2: See, me too. Are we lagging, babe?
3: Oh, we're lagging.
2: Bloody studios. Let's just get out of here and go to the origin.
0: Studio to both of you, and we heard you first, Nikki. So.
2: Yeah. Oh, well. Thank you.
0: Sorry.
2: Let's just say congrats and get over it, babe. Bloody hell.
3: I just want to go to the origin. I don't even want to be here. No, I'm kidding. I do. That's all loser.
0: Well, stick around. On the way next, a woman spent $62,000 on a bridal glow-up. So we're asking on 13-10-60, what did you get in the lead-up to a big event or just spend lots of money on? Lots of people are calling, by the way. I reckon they all want to have a
2: oh, my God, I need
0: lag.
2: To know.
0: Okay.
3: They're wanting us to biff.
2: They want us to bring back the biff,
0: Luce. You got Lucy, Nikki.
1: Thought that was funny. Wait till you see it in person. Yup. TikTok, Facebook, Instagram. Get on it. Lucy and Nikki. Follow Lucy and Nikki on the socials at Happy Hour with Lucy and Nikki. 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
6: Getting busier for our drive home through Toowoomba CBD this afternoon, rather than Margaret Herries West Streets. A bit congested at James Street around Anzac Avenue 2 and Tor Street between Hursley and Bridge Street. slow through the Warrego roadworks at Oakey in both directions, and in Warwick at the intersections of Wood and Guy and Wood and Wallace Streets. 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

0: driving you home, you got Lucy Nikki. The Happy Hour with Lucy and Nikki podcast. Grab it right now on the listener app, wherever you get your podcast. And we need you on the phones right now. 131060 is the number. What did you get done in the lead up to an event, girls?
1: Coming off the back of a woman spending $62,000 on her pre-wedding glow up, it got us thinking about some of the outlandish things we've done ourselves and actually like the crazy amount of money we spend on keeping young.
2: I know. I often think about this with like males and females, and I hate to, you know, bring gender into it. But like, we do our makeup, we get all these crazy appointments. I'm like, men have so much more time in their day.
1: I know. They really should have like a million side hustles and
2: right?
1: all sorts of
2: things. What are you guys
1: doing
2: with your lives, honestly?
1: Like the amount of time. But, you know, we always do talk, Nikki, about how men have a lot of hobbies, like they go surfing or play golf.
2: So true.
1: You know what? I'm doing my glam.
2: That's right. We're so busy doing our bloody makeup.
1: Yeah, that's it, dumb.
2: And going to all these appointments.
0: Let's go to the phones. 131060 is the number. We got Bernie. Bernie, what did you do in the lead up to a big event?
3: Hey, guys. Yeah. So I got married in 2024, so 2 years ago, and I was 47. So an old bride.
1: So that's giving me hope, though, babe.
2: We love that still.
3: But yeah, I went to a bridal shop and I on the Gold Coast and I purchased a beautiful wedding gown and had it altered and everything to fit me. But then I just didn't feel comfortable because I was older and I just thought, oh no. So I went to Harbour Town and picked up a gorgeous little white dress from a little boutique and it was $99. And I had a spray tan done, I had my nails done, and my daughter is studying to be a professional makeup artist, so she did my makeup. And,
2: beautiful.
3: I also drink Kangen water.
2: What's Kangen water?
1: Okay.
3: It's amazing. It's this amazing water.
2: Is it like the fountain of youth?
3: Yes!
2: Okay, I'm writing that down, doll. I'll have to look into it.
3: Hit me up.
2: Perfect.
0: Love
2: congratulations.
0: That. Thanks, Bernie. Let's go to Rodney on 131060. Rodney, what did you get done in the lead up to a big event?
4: So this is pretty cool what we do, and we do it on a regular basis. And, you know, you hear about all these people that get Botox and all these other treatments, and it's just hitting the crust. It's just cosmetic stuff, but what we do, my brother got married over in Bali, so we all flew over, all the groomsmen, and we went to a place called Ozone Blood. And what Ozone Blood is, it hooks you up to two IVs. You have one in your left arm, one in your right arm, and it totally filters your blood twice.
2: Wow.
4: So it's like a pool filter. So it hooks you up to a machine. You're sitting back on a big reclining chair. You can relax. You can watch TV. But it takes every ounce of blood out of your body. Now, when it's coming out of your body, it's a dark, deep burgundy red color. And it goes through a filtration system, and you see it going through a filtration system beside the bed. But
2: what?
4: When it goes back into your body, it's pink. And what it's actually doing is taking all the toxins out of your body, all the vaccines you've had in your life, COVID vaccines, flu vaccines. But it also takes out all the anti-inflammatory. So if you've got sore joints, sore muscles. Now, I've been doing this for quite a while, and the first time I did it, and I waited 2 weeks, and I did it again. And it's like I'm 49, and I train 6 days a week. I do heavy weights, and it's like being 18. You have no niggles.
2: You've reversed your body clock. That's amazing.
1: I'm going to be Googling this.
2: I know.
1: It was cold again.
4: Ozone Blood in Bali. Now, it's only $600 Aussie, right, per session. So you just do it twice, $400. Now, I know a guy on the coast, before this was really coming out in Bali, was going to Mexico and they go through your neck, but they're charging $100K.
2: Oh, bloody hell. So you found the cheap deal. We love that.
1: Listen, I don't know about going to Bali to get someone to make your blood pink,
2: scared.
1: But whatever. I mean, each to their own.
0: Thanks for calling through, Rodney. Hey, stick around on the way. A huge movie is coming back. Did not see this coming, guys. We'll tell you what it is right after this. You got Lucy and Nikki.
5: Ladies, time out. Time for a wee break right now. The L, the U, the C, the Y. Lucy and Nikki be back. That's right.
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8: Through Toowoomba, heavy on Ruthven Street this afternoon between Bridge Street and James Street, and busy west Margaret and Herries Streets through the CBD. In Dalby, a bit slow around Condamine Street, Warrego intersection there, and on the Warrego through the roadworks at Oakey, both directions. And in Warwick, Palmer and Fitzroy Albion Streets, a little bit slow this afternoon and slow through Cunningham's Gap. KFC are dropping 31 deals over 31 days this Christmas in July for you to unwrap in-app. Let the festivities begin. Only available until 10 p.m. Pick up only. That's the latest traffic on the Darling Downs. 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

0: driving you home. 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People talk about you.
1: Lucy and Nikki's Spill the Tea. Oh, one of our favourite characters of all time is coming back after 20 years off for another movie. It's none other than Sacha Baron Cohen coming back as the famous Ali G.
2: Oh, Ali G. I cannot believe that's been 20 years, babe.
1: Feels like yesterday, doll. I actually remember the first time I watched Ali G quite well. I think I would have been around 10. Well, yeah, that, no, 15.
2: Around 10, close enough. I can't wait for this. I feel like it's such a trend at the moment with all of these old movies really coming back for their part two, isn't it?
1: I feel like Ali G actually has a huge kind of current relevance because a lot of his content has gone viral now on TikTok. There's that really viral video of his like, we ain't got enough fit women and we've got too many mingers. When he's talking in Parliament or whatever. Oh my gosh, he's so funny. Funny, we actually tried to make the Prime Minister of Australia say that when we interviewed him, but we actually didn't get that one off the ground. But anyway, next time.
2: He was such a team sport, we're trying to make him mime it. And it's like, what does this country not have enough of? And then his team were like, this is not going to go anywhere, guys.
0: And then the Colin Minogue thing gets past him.
2: I know.
1: But it did actually have us wondering, though, guys. Like, now in this current climate, the world has changed a lot since the original Ali G came out in the 1990s. I wonder how it would be received now, because it is a little bit controversial. It's kind of that humour that really does toe the line with a few things.
2: Yeah, definitely. I feel like a lot of his movies kind of toe the line, really, like even Borat, you know?
1: Oh, my God, yeah. Borat is wild.
0: Absolutely.
2: Borat is so wild.
0: You'll never get this. La, la, la, la, la.
1: You'll never get this.
2: Insane.
1: Do you remember the song in Ali G when they're driving and he goes, wiki, wiki. Jungle is massive. Wiki. It's so good.
2: I don't remember that.
1: No. Oh, man. I love Ali G. Sacha
2: Baron Cohen
1: is really quite funny, isn't he?
2: Mm. He is funny. I feel like him and Isla Fisher were such like a dream comedy couple.
1: I know. They're not together anymore, I don't think.
0: They didn't have a good breakup either, did they? Yeah.
1: I don't think they had a good divorce either. I think that got a bit nasty.
0: Yeah.
1: Anyway, I don't like thinking too much about that because it'll taint my opinion of Sacha Baron Cohen, and I love him in Ali G.
0: All right. Well, stick around. On the way, we're asking on 131060, what supernatural thing did you try? We've got a story for you guys. We'll tell you what it is. Right after this, you got Lucy and Nikki.
3: 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Time for a wee break right now. The L, the U, the C, the Y. Lucy and Nikki be back. That's right.
4: That's right.
3: Lucy and Nikki, driving you home, Lucy and Nikki.
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7: Heavy on Rutland Street this afternoon between Bridge and James Streets and through the CBD West, Margaret Herries Streets. They're all very slow. Anzac Avenue at James Street, that intersection there, and in Dolby, Condamine and Warrego, the intersection there, plus slow through the roadworks on the Warrego at Oakey in both directions and slow through Cunningham's Gap this afternoon. 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That's the latest traffic on the Darling Downs. 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
6: Hey there, I'm Brett Thomas. Telstra has apologised after a major outage knocked out mobile services, payment systems, public transport, while some 000 calls didn't connect this morning. 90% of services have returned. CFO Michael Ackland says the issue started at data centres in Sydney and Melbourne, but they still don't know the exact cause.
7: But we are continuing to investigate every angle on where it may have impacted.
6: The Prime Minister has forecast Pacific Island nations will come together to condemn China's recent testing of a ballistic missile with nuclear capabilities in the Pacific Ocean.
8: We're hoping as well that the nations of the Pacific join together to send a strong message.
6: Anthony Albanese is hosting leaders from PNG, Samoa and Tonga in Brisbane today. Former Aussie cricketer Stuart McGill has failed to overturn his drug supply conviction after a New South Wales court rejected his appeal, and a new national task force is going after fake gaming and casino sites, with the ACCC warning scammers are using scrambling to fleece Aussies online.
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6: The Maroons have had their last calm before the chaos moment before tonight's Origin decider. The squad did the traditional walk through Brisbane CBD ahead of Suncorp. Assistant coach Matt Ballon saying it feels strange not being the underdogs.
10: But I think that sort of goes with the game at the moment. You know, the teams are so close. I don't think it really matters. I don't think players look at us as being favourites. I think they know exactly where we're at with our footy, and they know that New South Wales are a great team.
6: And Novak Djokovic has punched another ticket to a Wimbledon semi-final against Jannik Sinner.
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12: Fine for the rest of today on the Darling Downs. Tonight, down to 8, and tomorrow, fine with a high of 17. 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

0: your drive home. 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Grab it right now on the listener app. And we need you on the phones. 131060 is the number. What supernatural thing did you try, girls?
1: Yes. So we've been noticing a bit of a trend. And listen, we consider ourselves to be a bit witchy, don't we, Nick?
2: We love it. We like, we'll try anything once. So we love pulling a tarot card over a glass of wine. We like going to psychics, you know.
1: Yes.
2: We've got all the star sign apps, you name it, we've got it.
1: But there is a bit of a new wave of witchcraft sweeping the nation, and people are leaning into like Etsy witches, all sorts of things, like to try and prevent rain on their wedding day. There was actually a Queensland bride who did this.
3: I paid an Etsy witch to cast a spell to give us beautiful weather.
4: And what have you both got?
5: Beautiful weather.
3: Sunshine, no rain.
2: Wow. I wonder if she could ask for a refund if it rained.
1: Apparently, seriously. Someone actually did that today at Suncorp Stadium for Queensland to win. Apparently, someone paid a witch. I'm not even joking.
2: Wow. Well, we did that on one of our podcast episodes on Happy Hour with Lucy and Nikki. So, Lucy is obviously single, looking for love, you know. And I thought, I'm just going to pay an Etsy witch to draw her soulmate.
1: And she did. Obviously, and I said, if you have hexed my chances of finding love by paying this old woman on Etsy to draw this man.
2: Hey, don't call her an old woman on Etsy, babe. You'll hex yourself, doll.
1: Literally,
2: no,
1: ChatGPT. You reckon she was legit? She actually did say to Nikki, because they had like a deadline for it, and she was like, Lucy's spirit is coming on way too intense. I need more time. And I'm like, wow, if that's not an insulting way to ask for an extension, bro.
2: You're like, don't bring it back on us because you didn't have time to draw her soulmate. But literally, no, the guy she drew was hot, babe.
1: Yeah, she's got to be happy with that. Mansworth. Yeah, for sure. But it's actually so funny because I got sent a message last night from like one of our listeners, and it was a screenshot of a conversation between two other people. So I don't actually know these people, but it just had me in stitches. So the text reads, I know you were drunk last night, but you totally freaked me out talking about witchcraft, and I have no idea what you whispered in my ear, but it has sincerely bothered me. I just wanted you to know that you are very attractive, but you literally scared the crap out of me. I'm glad to have met you, but if you put some kind of curse on me, please remove it. And the girl who sent it to me goes, no. Lol, this reminds me of a message you would get from a guy. And I was like, honestly, so
2: true. Oh, my God, that is hilarious. Putting spells on people. I know, but what else is there? There's like you can put spells on people. There's little potions. You know, you can kind of do like rituals when there's certain things happening to the moon.
1: Yeah, for sure. Like manifestation things.
2: Yeah.
1: I've definitely like had a few fires and burnt a few photos of exes, you know.
2: Have you actually burnt the exes?
1: Babe, I almost, when I got cheated on a couple of years ago, I like literally tried to light his jacket on fire out the front. But then I was like, it's a bit of a fire hazard, so I better not. So I threw it in the canal instead, dog.
2: You are.
1: Which is kind of littering, so apologies.
2: Oh, sorry about that. You just had to do something with it, hey? You just really show your authority.
1: Yeah.
2: But no, it got us thinking. I want to know what other people are doing. Like, we've heard of Etsy witches, we've heard of voodoo dolls. Like, what else is there out there?
0: Yeah, 131060 is the number. Give us a call right now. What supernatural thing did you try at home? And we'll take your calls right after this. You got Lucy and Nikki.
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12: On Rutherland Street between Bridge and James Street this afternoon, a slow run through the CBD, Hume, Harry's, Kitchener, Margaret and West Streets. South Toowoomba, a slow run at Rutherland Street between Perth and Long Streets and Newtown, Toowoomba Street near the Taylor Street intersection. In Dolby, minor congestion on the Warrego at the Condamine and Nicholson Street intersections. In Warwick, at Wooden Guy and Wood and Albion intersections. 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That's latest traffic on the Darling Downs. 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
1: That's right, guys. And I have got a bit of a predicament to unpack with you.
2: There
1: is a very popular YouTuber. She's got over 601,000 subscribers, I should say, not 601 subscribers, on YouTube. And she documents her life and blah, blah, blah, blah, blah. A big content arc for her is talking to being single in your 30s. And as someone that is also single in my 30s, it's definitely something that, like, gets you, you know, like, it's a very followed topic. A lot of women have a lot of insecurities around it. So
2: you find your people, right? You know?
1: Right. Exactly. Yeah. You know, you find solitude in hearing tales of other people going through similar things.
2: Yeah.
1: So it's definitely something that is really popular, especially on YouTube and TikTok. Anyway, this chick, Amelia Liana, she has been, I guess, pretending for years that she is single in her 30s and, like, alluding, making all this content around, you know, like, singlehood, dating struggles, independent living, blah, blah, blah, blah, blah. Which, I mean, that's whatever. I actually do quite a similar content. Similar vibe. But the other day, she has surprised everyone by coming out and just getting married. Give it a play, Shawnee.
3: I think this is probably going to be the biggest thing I have ever shared on the internet. I got married. Surprise! I don't know if this is a surprise because I know that some of you predicted this and saw little things that I forgot to, like, cut out, or I don't even know, like, last week I think I put in this cup in my video which has little rings on it.
1: So,
2: what?
1: The internet is outraged, right? Because essentially she was, I guess, pretending to be single to get views and likes online. And even
2: I'm just
1: so
2: reading
1: much
2: this
1: as-
2: article. It said only 2 months ago she posted a video on her YouTube titled Single in My 30s and Life Update.
1: Yeah. And she was, not only that, she was hiding her wedding ring in video content. So, like, she was
2: what
1: taking it off.
2: What does her husband think about this? Like, how strange.
1: It really got me thinking, though, about the, I guess, moral issue of, like, lying for content purposes and going viral online. Because it's a pretty big thing that a lot of content creators do.
2: Well, I was going to say, I feel like this is, like, kind of, unfortunately, the world we live in when you look at, like, the social media space. Like, I think there's some really authentic people out there, but people just want to go viral, or people want followers and people want to make that their job. But
1: yeah.
2: I just feel like, yeah, you're reaching if you're really lying to a community about that. It reminds me of apple cider vinegar, about the girl that pretended that she was sick in order to like, kind of gain all of those followers to sell a recipe book.
1: I mean, sick and single are, like, two quite different things, but it's the same kind of thing.
2: Well, that's like
1: it's
2: a very
1: fraudulent
2: extreme version, but, you know, you're still kind of going on and preaching something that's not actually true.
1: For like, sympathy, you know, virality, essentially. I actually, as someone that is, because I got thinking about it, I actually listened to a whole podcast segment on it this morning. And as someone that is single in their 30s, I actually do take quite a big offense to it, because it's like, girl, we're out here in the trenches. Don't use our storyline to get yourself more, you know, likes and views when you're actually secretly, like, marrying some rich bloke.
2: So strange. Do you think, obviously that was, like, her whole narrative the whole time, right? But see, I feel like if she was to share her hubby, the world would also want to see her, you know, celebrate that too. It's very strange, the psychology behind it all.
1: I don't know. I just think there's too many people out there doing silly things like rage baiting, lying, you know.
2: You know what I say to that, babe? Everyone needs to go out.
1: I shagged 1,000 guys in an hour vibes. It's all kind of the same energy, really.
2: Everyone just needs to go and touch grass, as we like to say.
1: Right.
2: Go and recenter yourself, guys. You're all getting a bit cuckoo-cachoo. Yeah.
1: That's it. The things that people will do to go viral is actually beyond
0: imagine
1: me.
0: If Lucy comes to us and say, hey, guys, guess what? I've actually had a boyfriend this whole time. I'm getting married.
1: Mate, I can't tell a lie for half a second. I'm so honest. And that's why I am a content creator and I am single in my 30s. And it kind of.
2: But you are also honest about your life.
1: I am also honest. But I'm like, don't come around here to my people, you married selfish woman.
2: Yes, married clout chaser.
1: Yeah, you big clout chaser.
0: You got Lucy, Nikki.
4: Ladies, time out. Time for a wee break right now. The L, the U, the C, the Y. Lucy and Nikki be back. That's right. New Lucy and Nikki. Driving you home, Lucy and Nikki.
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1: Oh, guys, that Adios. Is another show in the can, and I am absolutely ramped up because you know what baby. I'm doing?
2: Straight down the road.
1: I'm strutting out of here. Bow, bow, bow, bow, bow, bow. Straight to the Caxton to just rear up for this final game of Origin, the decider. Go Mighty Queensland. I cannot wait. I'm actually so excited, guys.
2: Oh, it's going to be such a good game. I feel like the two games previous were really good as well. So you're in for an absolute treat, Luce. Rip in for all of us, all right?
1: I'm excited. If anyone is at out and about tonight, make sure you say hello because, you know, I'll be there. Man, the amount of times I just yelled out, Queenslander! Out on the streets too.
0: Boy, on a scale of 1 to 10, how hungover do you think Lucy is going to be tomorrow?
2: Oh, 9. Oh. Nah. The main thing is, babe, try not to lose your voice because that's footy, baby. That's showbiz.
1: I know. That is showbiz,
2: it's
1: baby.
2: It's hard not to get really, you know, enthusiastic in the grandstand.
1: If they don't win, I'm not going to want to rip in.
2: Really? I reckon you'll drown your sorrows.
1: Yeah, true. Anyway, we'll see. Tomorrow's a
0: we'll
1: brand new day.
0: See.
2: Yay.
0: Oh, God. All right. Well, we'll be back tomorrow afternoon from 4 p.m. Catch us on the podcast. In the meantime, happy hour with Lucy and Nikki. Wherever you get
1: Love
0: your podcast.
1: You guys.
0: Until then,
1: see
0: bye.
1: You later.
3: That's right. Time to say goodnight. Lucy and Nikki are out for another night. Time for a face mask, girls. Lucy and Nikki keep up with all the latest gossip, vibes, and chaotic chats anytime on the Listener app. Just search Lucy and Nikki.
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17: Hey there, I'm Brett Thomas. There are calls for Telstra to compensate customers for today's network outage. Services have now fully returned. It's emerged some 000 calls couldn't connect this morning. It wreaked havoc with public transport nationwide while payment systems went down. The cause is still being investigated, and while that's ongoing, CFO Michael Ackland says repaying affected Australians isn't on the company's agenda.
18: Our focus at the moment is absolutely on getting things up and running, and we will deal with our customers post the event, as we will work with government and regulators on any other action.
17: South Australia has now confirmed its first test of the deadly H5 bird flu has come back positive from a dead seabird found on the York Peninsula. That's the 8th nationally. BHP is staring down a rare strike with hundreds of workers backing industrial action next week at the company's Port Hedland operations in WA. And the US-Iran peace deal is wobbling with American forces launching fresh strikes after Washington says three commercial ships were attacked in the Strait of Hormuz.
19: Research shows that regularly eating ultra-processed foods can increase your risk of developing type 2 diabetes by 53%. Search Diabetes Australia for more about the nation's fastest growing chronic condition.
17: Tonight's winning Origin side could well determine who wears the number 7 jersey for the Kangaroos. Sam Walker's impressed in his first series for Queensland and will pilot the Maroons' attack at their Suncorp Fortress tonight, while Nathan Cleary is keen to prove critics wrong, who say he's never owned Origin.

0: Origin has the backing of Blues assistant Matt King.
1: He's won four premierships. He's already run one, I think it's three series Nathan's won, so I'm not sure what else this guy's got to do to earn the respect of the rugby league world.
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4: Fine for the rest of today on the Darling Downs. Tonight, down to 8, and tomorrow, fine with a high of 17. 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

0: It is Wednesday evening and you are joining us for the late drive home. Thank you so much for that. This is Fifi Feathernick and you are on the happy hour.
1: We had our new wonderful team member, Zara. She said she shut down a flight because, actually she's here. Zara, are you getting ready to board another plane now, actually?
2: Yeah, I actually am in about 4 hours, so I hope this isn't bad juju or anything.
1: Can you tell everybody what happened? How did you ground a plane?
2: So embarrassing. So I was like 11 and we'd been to Bangkok on a family holiday and it was our last night. We were going to try out this new restaurant and Mum was like, it's really close to our hotel. It looks good. Let's give it a crack. And our food took forever to come out. Finally came out and I've never seen chicken that kind of colour. But we were all so hungry. So Mum was like, eat up. And no complaints. Like, let's just do it. Ate it, felt fine, had our flight at like 6 o'clock the next morning. It's like an 8 hour flight back to Perth. And then it was like 2 hours till we were about to touch down. I remember waking up and I felt so sick and just projectile vomited everywhere. Like I was like, passenger. So embarrassing. Like I felt so, everyone around me, I think moved as far away from us as they could. Like some people were sitting on the aisles. They were like, get me away from this feral child. Anyway, we land and then the plane doesn't go anywhere over the head speaker. Is they're just like, everyone stay seated, no one gets up, do not move. And Mum's there, like, poor thing covered in vomit, like, get me out of here. And then these quarantine people walk onto the plane and then question us, and they're like, everyone needs to stay seated, no one's allowed to leave. We were on the plane for about 3 to 5 hours, like, it was a really long time. And then we got led off into, like, a special exit and questioned because they thought I had Ebola. Ebola outbreak.
1: You shut down a plane for 5 hours thinking that you had the Ebola virus.
3: It was just off chicken in Bangkok.
2: Yeah, just from some dodgy chicken. And then they put us on a special, like, we got fast track to getting in a taxi and going home.
1: Well, that's the best
3: bit. Yeah.
2: Had to just stay there.
1: That's
2: horrible.
1: A win. Do you know what I love about that, though? That you, Zara, in the nicest possible way, were a massive inconvenience. And when you are the massive inconvenience, see, I hate that when that happens. It's like when you, if you've like been driving and thought, oh gosh, my car, I think my car's breaking
3: down.
1: You are
3: an inconvenience for everyone on the road.
1: No, no. Yeah. If your car breaks down in the tunnel, when I've seen those poor people whose car breaks down in the tunnel and they are causing hours of delay behind them. And then when you know when you drive past and everyone wants to look in at them and shake their heads, that poor person in there, I die for them. I just think, like duck your head, lie down, put the seat back. Because there's nothing worse than knowing you're inconveniencing people.
3: I've inconvenienced a flight before.
1: How?
3: Not by anything that everyone's thinking. So I made a flight. I was flying from Sydney to Brisbane and we were flying high up in the air, but then we had to go a lot lower, which made the plane go slower.
4: Yeah.
3: And it took an extra hour and it was all because I had a groin reconstruction in Sydney where I had my whole groin cut open, had it all fixed because I split it my last ever AFL game actually. So I had to fly to Sydney, American guy, doctor come over and operated and I had to spend 3 days in hospital. So I had surgery the day before and then the morning of I woke up at like 6 o'clock, rebooked my flight because I don't like staying in hospitals. I wanted to get out of there. I wanted to get back to Brisbane. I wanted to go home. So when I was in business because the footy club had booked it. I was in business and about 30 minutes into the flight, I had one of those like my stomach, my groin was starting to go further. It was blowing up and it was about to explode. But my groin, because you're not allowed to fly straight after surgery, but I just wanted to get home and I was full of endone and stuff. I was like, I just got to get out of here. And I said to and I was in a lot of pain and I said to the flight attendant, I said, I'm in trouble here. And she said, what's happened? I said, I had surgery yesterday on my groin. And she said, you shouldn't be flying. I said, I know that. They had to lower the plane to fly lower.
1: Why is it going an hour longer?
3: Because it goes slower.
4: All the headwinds.
3: It goes slower.
4: Air's thicker.
3: So the plane had to, because if it stayed up at that altitude, I would have blown up.
1: So that's really...
4: Remember like Eddie Maguire the other year when he was president of Collingwood, after a game in Perth, they got a jet flying really low back to Melbourne for a finals game, I believe, and they kept the plane really low so the players wouldn't blow up.
3: Yeah, let's just say West Coast or like... when the West Coast Eagles played in the grand final back in 2005, they flew a charter flight low so the players don't get tired because they had to fly over for the grand final and they'd played the prelim there the week before. Yeah, there you go.
1: I could have learned a lot about footballers and their injuries.
3: I could have blown a plane up.
1: Yeah.
0: Well, your calls are coming up next, all right? When have you been a massive inconvenience? We'll open the phones after this.
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0: Hey, thank you so much for spending your Wednesday late drive home with us, Fifi, Feven, Nick's Happy Hour. Only a couple of moments ago, we found out about our team member, Zara. I feel for her. She's just joined the team, and we've just found out she was this massive inconvenience on a flight home from Thailand. She caused the plane to be delayed for 5 hours because authorities thought she had Ebola. She just bought a bad chicken dish before she left, right? So, when have you been a massive inconvenience? We want to know about it. We're going to open the phones coming up right now. New stuff from Aussie G Flip. This is Bet on Fire.
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0: 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This is the happy hour we're about to take to the phones.
1: Talking about when you've been a massive inconvenience. Shut down airports, grounded planes. It's happening a bit lately. caused traffic chaos. Mm. Julie, hi, Julie.
2: Hi, how are you going?
1: Good, Julie. When were you a massive inconvenience?
2: I wasn't quite as bad as Fev in keeping a plane on the ground, but this was many years ago. I was lucky enough to travel with a friend through Egypt, and we caught a little minibus from Aswan to Luxor, and this was after about 5 o'clock at night. We'd driven about an hour in this bus and got to the first military checkpoint, and everyone started pointing to us and these guys with big machine guns, and we were the only Westerners on this little minibus. And the guy in front of us spoke broken English and said we had to turn back, so we had to drive another hour back to where we'd already come with all these poor people on there trying to get to their destination. And we got back and were held up by security, who then said to us that they didn't allow Westerners to travel that stretch of road in the evening because of terrorist attacks.
1: Jeez.
2: So all these poor people that had been trying to get to their destination, we added another 2 to 3 hours on their travel time because of us. The only other way to get there was via train, and we had to catch a train. But the funny thing was, a week earlier, there'd already been a terrorist attack on the train. So that was the reason we hadn't caught it in the first place. So, yeah, we disrupted these poor people's travel for about 3 or 4 hours.
3: Jesus, traveling to countries like that, it's just dangerous, isn't it?
1: Definitely.
4: Dangerous. Yeah. I've been to Jordan. It was gross.
3: Yeah. V loves Jordan.
4: Dead Sea. Have a float.
1: Do you mean Katie Price?
3: Jordan.
4: No, Harvey.
3: Michael.
1: Oh, Michael Jordan.
4: You know, the person you're obsessed with.
3: Oh, yeah, MJ.
1: Obsessed with him. Yeah. I was wearing his T-shirt at Pilates yesterday. He's my inspiration.
3: Oh, God.
1: yuck. Tristan.
3: It was gross.
5: So I didn't ground the flight, but I definitely inconvenienced a lot of people. I had to go to Sydney to pick up a truck and was feeling a bit crook. took off down to the lavatory down the aisle during COVID, mind you. I'm cupping my face mask and I'm vomiting. And it's just spraying out at everyone on the aisle both sides. The flight attendants are there with like napkins and cleaning up everyone on the paper towel and all of that. So anyway, I threw up in the lavatory and I was a walk of shame back to my seat. You know, everyone just giving me greasies. And then the flight attendant gave me a heap of vomit bags and all of that. But
3: after you've already vomited?
1: Do you reckon on plane, Tristan, I don't think I'd ever recover from that. In fact, if I'd been on that flight with you, I may never have left my home again. Like, if you think that's what could happen to you if you leave your house, someone vomits all
3: and
1: over
3: vomit
1: you.
3: Stings.
1: Don't you think planes need, and I'm all for this, I reckon a passenger plane needs a room. I don't care if it's under down with the luggage.
3: You just got to put a sick person in there.
1: You got to leave everyone alone.
4: You got to put them in the baggage.
1: It can be a cage.
3: You know where the dogs go and the cats? Yeah. You can just go in a little cage.
1: And I reckon
3: lock them in like Con Air.
1: Oh, hang on, Dan, D-list.
6: You were saying a few months ago that Daisy was sick on a plane. Would you have put her in the cage?
1: Yeah, no, we were pretty much in our own cage.
3: Hey, Dan, I was going to bring that up, but then I thought,
1: No, but you can bring that up because do you know what I did? I did shut the doors in the area we were in.
3: See, that's
1: and I didn't let anyone near her.
3: They were in their own cage.
1: We were pretty much in our own little cage.
3: There was no one else around.
1: She vomited all over me.
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0: On the night of the big Game 3, action heating up at Suncorp Stadium in the State of Origin, New South Wales versus Queensland. We are here for your late drive home Wednesday with Fifi, Fev and Nick on the Happy Hour. 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Before 7 o'clock, Jason Derulo is on the show. 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
2: let's get the party started. See you at the bar, you was hardly talking. That's when I knew that your heart was scarring. Friends to lovers need a part to star in. Like, wait, babe, let me.

0: energy boost. I'm having caffeine during the show as well. So I stay pretty pumped. I mean, it's a very very high energy show. I would say one of the highest energy shows in the world. So it takes a lot out of you for sure.
1: And you can sing, bro. You can sing. She can't sing. That's the whole point.
2: Faye's going to be high energy, low talent.
1: Yes.
2: What do you recommend there?
0: I mean, that's so me. Come on. I'm sure the show is amazing.
3: Well, Jace, I didn't know whether I needed to seek your approval because I am picking my song list, and I won't admit you've got. There's two Jason Derulo songs I want to sing. So I'm thinking, in my head, I see you all over me. In my head, you fulfill my destiny. In my head, you'll be screaming. Yeah,
1: we just lost Jason. Wow.
2: Unfortunately, you can hear that in his ears, which is a problem.
0: Wow. I would pay good money.
3: Thank you.
0: Not to see that.
2: Oh, yeah! Yeah!
0: Ooh, that's an interesting warm up.
2: Set the bar low. Jason Derulo, thank you.
0: Thank you, guys. Fifi, Fev, and Nick.
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0: know what good music sounds like. And there's plenty of it on Listener with viral throwbacks. 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Doing it all night, all summer. Doing it the way I wanna. K-pop, the ultimate party with the biggest names in K-pop. All Rap Revolution, where rap's biggest names take over.
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0: 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And there's plenty of it on Listener with viral throwbacks. Iconic hits back in the spotlight. Doing it all night, all summer. 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K-pop, the ultimate party with the biggest names in K-pop. All Rap Revolution, where rap's biggest names take over.
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1: We're asking, what are you collecting? 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
1: And then it collects dust. But Tyson isn't collecting Lego. What are you collecting?
3: Pokemon cards. Pokemon
2: a classic cards. One. An absolute classic one.
1: How much does a Pokemon pack set you back?
3: These days, it's gone up a lot since when we were kids, but they're close to $10 a packet now.
1: All right. Have you got any special ones that are worth, what, a couple grand?
3: Yeah. Look, so it's I made a tough decision. We did some renovations, and I actually sold up a big portion of my set just this year. But if it's an example, I was sitting at on my collection 52,000.
2: Whoa.
1: Oh, my God.
2: The whole set?
3: Value-wise. The sets range from right back to, when they first came out to what they're still going now. I mean, they're doing their 30th anniversary this year of releases. So,
1: 52 grand, though, that's a nice chunk of change to put towards a new bathroom.
2: Oh, did you sell off?
3: I'd like to say I sold all 52 grand, but I didn't. I still got my habit. I still like them, but I sold off what I needed to and then kept on, obviously, still collecting the sets as they're coming out. But, yeah, it's become crazy habit. But, yeah, I got to admit, it's hard to it's easy to justify when you see the return, obviously, and you keep them. And, it's just a hobby. Like, even me and the kids love it still.
2: Great.
3: It's been going on for generations. So,
1: yes. I love the idea of Tyson arguing with his partner. Sell the Charizard. No.
2: Just get rid of him.
1: I want a stone bench. No.
2: Get rid of him.
1: Sheree, good morning.
4: Hi.
1: Babe, what are you collecting?
4: I collect Squishmallows.
2: Oh, I know the Squishmallows.
1: Squishmallow is like the stuffed toy thing?
4: Yeah, I'm 42 years old.
2: That's okay, babe.
1: There's no judgment
4: here. And I collect Squishmallows.
1: How? Sounds like you're judging yourself.
2: And why are you collecting Squishmallows in particular?
4: I don't know. I just really like them.
2: No, let's go deep inside. What is it about the stuffed toys at 42 years old that you really like, Sheree? There's something about them. They're soft?
4: I don't know. I used to collect teddy bears when I was younger.
1: Yep. I went through a Beanie Baby phase myself.
2: Ah, yes.
4: I actually have a Beanie Baby, a pink one.
1: Just one? Okay. But do you sleep or play with the Squishmallows, Sheree, or are they like the Lego, just display?
4: Most of them are just on display. Mm-hmm. I do have, 15 of them that are displayed on my bed. I have a king-size bed, and, my whole side of the bed is just Squishmallows.
1: And they sleep with you in the bed, or do you take them off, go to bed, and then re-display them?
4: Oh, no, they stay there.
1: They stay there.
4: Yeah. I re-sort them every morning, so they're all sitting up nicely when I make my bed.
1: And nice.
2: What's your favourite Squishmallow?
4: I really love The Nightmare Before Christmas, so I have a set of Jack and Sally and Zero and Oogie Boogie.
1: Oogie Boogie.
2: Oogie Boogie.
1: Can you send us a photo?
2: Yeah, send us a photo of
1: Oogie DM Boogie. DM us. Jess and Rowan, I'd love to see the Squishmallows all arranged nicely on the bed.
2: Yes, please. Thank
1: you, Sheree. I'd rather Squishmallows than porcelain dolls. You know some people collect porcelain dolls.
2: Those are awful. Some of them are quite racist these days. So.
1: That's right. They're from a different era.
2: It's good to not have those in the house.
1: Julie, good morning.
5: Hello, how are you?
1: Yeah, wonderful, babe. How much do you reckon you've spent on your collection before you tell us what it is?
2: Already laughing.
5: Well, mine's a little different. I didn't spend any on mine. Mine's just a quirky, sentimental type of collection, which I have stopped doing in my mid-20s, and I'm an awful lot older than that now.
1: Okay, so something that you didn't pay money for, just like rocks or something in nature?
2: You a cat burglar?
5: Oh, no. Easter egg wrappers.
2: Interesting.
1: So you're gifted Easter eggs and then you kept the wrapper.
5: Yes. Yeah, so a long, long time ago, before you kids were even born, Easter eggs, the foil they came in used to have beautiful designs on them. And they were only ever given, chocolate Easter eggs were only given to us by grandparents or if I had one from a special aunt or uncle. And I used to unfold the egg very carefully, and so no tears, iron it all out, and that's stack of them are still in an old jewellery box at home.
1: In a jewellery box. So you had a special vessel with which to... Did you write on them, this one came from Auntie Shirley?
5: No, that would be sacrilege.
1: Yeah, oh, but then how do you know which one came from who if they're meant to be special and sentimental?
5: I knew.
2: Yeah, don't ask questions. Sorry, Julie. She gets on this.
1: How many wrappers do you reckon you had at its peak?
5: There is at least 500 in there.
1: Puts my Jilla packets to shame.
2: Sounds like Easter this year just for me. What are you talking about?
0: Carrie and Tommy.
6: It's the home of prizes you can't win anywhere else.
7: There, I've got you a World of Mushrooms bookmark.
5: Oh, thank you.
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11: Morning, it's Emily Williams with your local headlines. If you missed it, Queensland's Origin hopes have sunk on home soil, with the Maroons left high and dry last night at Suncorp. More in sport. A Queensland teenager accused of planning a school massacre remains behind bars after a court rejected a bid for his release. The 13-year-old from Maryborough was arrested in May after allegedly attempting to plan an attack at a local high school. A judge ruled the risk to public safety remained above an acceptable level and dismissed the application for bail. House prices may be stagnating, but rents are getting more exy in regional Queensland. According to Domain, most houses and units in the region saw an increase in the June quarter, now sitting at an average of $690 per week. And back to sport, some very sad Queenslanders this morning, with the Blues taking out a comfortable 30-12 win at Suncorp to steal the Origin Shield.
10: HIT National News.
12: Hey, I'm Michaela Savage. Telstra says some calls to 000 still might not be working properly, with phones coming up with an error message before trying to connect to an alternative network. The problem that sparked yesterday's nationwide outage is fixed, but the telco says it's identified a secondary issue with urgent work underway to fix it. Welfare checks are being conducted when a failed emergency call is detected. Donald Trump says it's a waste of time dealing with Iran, announcing as far as he's concerned the ceasefire is done.
13: To me, I think it's over. I don't want to deal with them anymore. They're scum. You know what scum is? They're scum. They're sick people. They're led by sick people. And they're vicious, violent people.
12: He's warned the US is likely to hit Iran hard with more strikes. And the latest report from Domain shows house rents across Australia's combined capitals went up by $20 over the June quarter, the biggest increase in nearly 2 years.
14: Clean clothes, a warm shower, a conversation, small moments that make a big difference to someone doing it tough. 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
12: Victory for the Blues, securing the State of Origin Shield with a 30-12 win over the Maroons in last night's decider at Suncorp. New South Wales captain Isaiah Yeo says he's so happy for coach Laurie Daly.
15: Just so much being said about him, but it was just, we took the onus on us. He was given everything we needed. We just had to go and piece together 80 minutes performance and do exactly what he'd been telling us the whole series.
12: While Queensland coach Billy Slater says his side never gave up, but admitting they did make it pretty hard for themselves at times.
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17: This is Heat Weather.
11: Today on the Darling Downs, fine with a top of 17. Tonight, down to 8. And tomorrow, mostly fine with a high of 16. 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
29: Most of it probably will.
28: Jess?
30: Yeah.
28: Yeah.
30: Yeah.
31: Get ready to come take a ride.
29: Rowan.
32: I wasn't going to bring it up. I woke up and I went, I'm keen to fight someone today.
33: This is going to be good. It's going to be fine. It's going to be all right. All right. A little bit out of line.
29: This is Jess and Rowan.
34: This is going to be good.
35: Welcome to Thursday.
36: Hello.
35: Jess.
36: Hi, Rowan.
35: Oh, hi.
36: How do you do?
35: I do well. I do good.
36: Fantastic to hear.
35: I showered before work today.
36: What are you usually doing the night before, not getting too sweaty and then just rolling in?
35: Yeah, I normally just shower before I go to bed.
36: Sure, sure. In. What prompted you? Did you have a particularly sweaty night?
35: Just a vibe, you know, it's a feeling you get. I got to wash myself.
36: Well, I've never felt that.
35: You know what I mean? Ooh.
36: Okay.
35: Yeah, I don't normally do the morning shower. Now my hair's all wet.
36: Yes, I thought you looked a little more glistening than usual.
35: Shiny forehead.
36: Do you feel more alert? Obviously, people shower in the morning not just to clean themselves, but to feel a bit more awake and refreshed.
35: I think the shower this early is, like, annoying.
36: I couldn't agree more, let alone think about our partners.
35: Totally.
36: Left behind. Do you have an ensuite situation, or are you going to a bathroom a bit further away?
35: All the way down the other side of the house.
36: Okay.
35: Anyway,
36: and it's
35: I'm
36: chilly
35: now clean.
36: These days.
35: Well, not anymore with the heater I've got in the house. Yes.
36: What are you popping it on first thing so that it's nice?
35: Yeah. Doesn't take long, baby.
36: Okay.
35: You missed it. We got ducted air conditioning in the rental. And it's a real flex now.
36: One thing my
35: biggest
36: husband and I...
35: Biggest red flag that they're moving in. They're putting ducted in.
36: You enjoy it while it lasts.
35: Yeah, enjoy it while it lasts.
36: One thing my husband and I disagree on vehemently was underfloor heating.
35: Disagreed?
36: In the tiled areas. I was like, oh, what do we need it for? Have a cup of concrete and toughen up.
35: Oh, it's gorgeous.
36: And my husband is like, all right, like, it's not cheap.
35: No.
36: And obviously everything is tiled now. We're getting a sense we can move in a little bit. And house be chilly. And he's going, this is going to be nice on our bare tootsins early in the a.m.
35: If you could anything from the budget, that'd be an easy cut.
36: Yeah.
35: But it's real nice.
36: It's real nice. I also...
35: Oh, my God, we got it in the house. When I was like 14.
36: Ooh.
35: Oh, and I couldn't believe the difference.
36: Oh, okay. I also what's the opposite of advocate? I disagreed with getting the towel warmers. I was like, oh my God.
35: Another one you need.
36: Because you warm yourself
35: with a hot towel?
36: I fought against that. I went, give me a break. No.
35: It's Victorian in you.
36: I think it might be. Victorian in you. I can handle a bit of chill.
35: How much does it cost to get the heating under the tiles?
36: Well, great question. I want to say it was upwards of like $6,000 or $9,000. Oh. But now the issue is, Rowan, doing it after the fact.
35: No, it's impossible.
36: Nothing's impossible.
35: $20,000.
36: Nothing's impossible.
35: Yeah, you may as well have done the six or the eight.
36: Yeah, you're right, because now we've got to tear up my tiles. Anyway, that's all right.
35: Well, it's just not happening now, is it?
36: It's not happening now. My husband has to toughen up. I'll get him some woolier socks. How about that?
35: Good idea.
36: Cost of woolly socks over a lifetime versus one installation of underfloor heating.
35: Oh, Guy, you would have loved it, I think. Oh.
36: I'll never admit it now. I'll never admit my feet are cold.
35: Producer Shy Guy, can you just put that on my list of, you could have swapped that out for that.
36: When you come to the housewarming, you're going to look at my mermaid toilet roll holder.
35: Yeah. Oh, how much are those stools? How much was that?
36: Don't talk about my stools.
35: Oh. You sit on them, by the way, guys.
36: No poo chat allowed on this show.
35: No poo chat allowed. Morning, Shy Guy.
0: Morning.
35: How is my favourite executive producer?
0: Oh, I'm good.
36: How's my favourite... What's her technical title? Assistant producer?
0: I don't know. What is your title?
36: Senior producer? What
1: just
36: are you?
1: Vibe.
35: Oh, okay. Fader, no fader all day. That's it. You ruined it.
36: Clear your throat.
0: Assistant producer Babs.
36: Gargamel out there.
35: Feel free to take 1 or 2 seconds to go...
0: Clear your throat.
35: Hey. No, you fade up. No.
36: If you're going to be a vibe, Babs.
35: It's all awful day now.
36: You've got to get that froggy out of your throat.
0: Oh, my goodness.
35: No, fade is off.
36: You're banned.
35: Oh, dear. Big show today, guys. Big show. Alpha Bucks finally had a winner yesterday. We're coming back with $10,000 at 7 and at 8 o'clock. That's what we do. Big money on the show.
36: That's right. Kirsten was absolutely exceptional. She's started the motor. So we're going to go again.
35: Yeah.
36: Let's go back to back.
35: We just needed one.
2: It's like millionaires say, the hardest one's your first one.
36: Have you read the Stephen Butler book? Happy Sexy Millionaire.
35: What?
36: Is that where you got that little
35: What did we say
36: from?
35: About Stephen? We're going to have to ban Stephen Butler. Oh, my God, you've given me the frog.
36: Oh, hang on a minute. The frog jumped from Babs' throat to Rowan's.
35: I knew kissing me mid-break was a bad idea, Barbara. Producer Babs?
36: No, that's just you were going to diss my boy. That's your throat. Oh. Going up against you. Don't diss my boy.
35: He's the last person I thought you would like.
36: Don't diss my boy.
35: Oh, my God. Soon you're going to tell me you're like Andrew Tate or something. Oh, unbelievable.
36: How dare you? No,
35: it's not out of the question.
36: That's ridiculous.
35: Not out of the question.
36: Don't be ridiculous.
35: Well, I didn't think you'd like
36: Don't be
35: AI adopter.

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0: with the biggest dick. The way this woman was able to get out of her own wedding, crazy. Talk about after 6:30. Crazy.
1: Absolutely. I've never heard of anything pettier.
0: My God. My God.
1: We've got a text line, and I'd love you to use it right now. 0488 881 069. Has AI affected your job? I want to hear some real-world examples, Ro. So send them through. Don't forget, contribution of the week gets $500 to spend at Woolies.
0: Yep.
1: The federal government, our federal government, has done one of the first reports to analyze the impact that AI has had on the employment market.
0: Interesting.
1: How things like ChatGPT and generative tools have been impacting specific jobs and industries, all right?
0: Mm-hmm.
1: And they've come up with the most exposed and the least exposed. Who's safe for the time being,
0: yep,
1: and who is not? I think off the top of your head, who do you reckon is the safest with the AI boom? What kind of industry? What kind of job?
0: I mean, you can even get like voiceovers these days that are just scripted.
1: I know, you're thinking about us.
0: Yeah. Yeah, it's like it's not everyone. I mean, it's going to be a long time before you know, there's a full basketball team of AI players.
1: Athletes.
0: Athletes.
1: Great
0: one,
1: Rod. That's not even on the athletes. Federal government's list here.
0: But if there's any sort of data entry admin job, like that's a tough one.
1: You'd
0: one of my
1: worried.
0: Really good mates was learning how to code on a computer to make apps and stuff.
1: Oh, God.
0: And then Claude came around with Claude Code. The whole idea of him getting a job now doing that manually was gone.
1: Forget about it.
0: Gone.
1: You're bang on there. So the ones we are worried about and the government is sort of flagging, desk jobs in general, accountants, receptionists, marketing professionals.
0: Receptionists is a really big one because you can now get the AI bots on the phone that pick up the phone calls.
1: Yes. I'm even finding, I'll DM, you know, a service that I go to regularly. Can I confirm my appointment? Can I change my appointment? Can I cancel my appointment? And the bot comes back and says, hello, I'm Ivy, the AI assistant.
0: Ivy's got it sorted.
1: Either I can do it for you or I'll let one of the team know.
0: Yeah.
1: And I'm like, is Ivy letting the team know, though? Because now you've opened my message, Ivy, and the notification's gone.
0: Yeah.
1: Ivy's not foolproof. But, yes, software and applications programmers, administrators, accounting clerks, checkout operators have been put in the most exposed, vulnerable category.
0: It's been for 10 years anyway, hasn't it?
1: Least exposed, according to the federal government, trades.
0: Yeah,
1: trades,
0: I mean,
1: for now.
0: You use your hands.
1: It's going to be hard to teach ChatGPT how to unclog my S bend in the toot. Maybe ChatGPT can talk me through it, but in terms of getting my hands ready, I don't want to do it.
0: Yeah.
1: So I'm calling me mate who's the plumber.
0: Oh, yeah.
1: Truckies.
0: Truckies. Yeah. Well, I mean, you can do a Waymo car. What about a Waymo truck?
1: Oh, interesting. The federal government has put them in the least exposed category, Ro.
0: Really?
1: But you make a point. We just talked about the driverless taxi.
0: Yeah,
1: commercial cleaners. How's Claude going to do my end of lease clean?
0: No way.
1: Can't get into the nooks and crannies and uncoagulate my morning fresh.
0: They can book it for you, but that's...
1: Exactly. Metal fitters and machiners. Child carers. I am not leaving my precious only child in the hands of a robot.
0: I tell you who will be out of work. Graphic designers. Oh. I am an AI adopter and I use it. Sue me. If I see another one of those AI business posters with the same font.
1: You can pick them from a mile away.
0: I'm never going there.
1: It's
0: if I see
1: so
0: you use
1: bad.
0: It, I'm never going there.
1: How's this one for middle exposure? Chef. How is that middle exposure? How is that not least exposed? I'm not going to a restaurant where a bot has cooked my... Would I know, though?
0: Would you know?
1: If I knew, I would avoid that place. You took my chef out of work. But they're saying...
0: It's a tough one.
1: AI is coming for our chef jobs.
0: I don't know
1: and
0: how.
1: And our solicitors. Would you trust a bot to represent you in court if you're going up for a... I know you don't kill anyone. If you're going up for a murder charge, would you trust a bot over a barrister?
0: Well, it depends. Like, is it the type that needs to know everything? Because... the bot will know everything. Yeah, will know all the facts.
1: How much of law is playing the player? It's jury. It's people.
0: Yeah, if it's the guy that has to do the negotiating.
1: Ah, yes. I guess convincing. Maybe that's the difference between a barrister and a solicitor.
0: Maybe. I'm
1: and mediation
0: sure.
1: and all that.
0: Which,
1: registered nurses, middle exposure. This stuff's terrifying, Ro.
0: Oh, well, maybe you could get it. Well, hang on. Is it AI or is it bots? Is it like a robot?
1: It's all the same.
0: Is it a robot or is it like an actual computer program?
1: They're saying AI. Isn't that all the same?
0: Well, I don't know.
1: Australia's jobs market is weathering the AI storm. Apparently, the Federal Employment Minister has described the findings as encouraging, with plans to use the report as a base framework.
0: I don't know.
1: Radio host not on here, Rowan. Well, we were left out of the study.
0: I would like to see a robot make my quarter pounder, though. I'd like to see that.
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15: Toowoomba's average unleaded price today is around $170 a litre, while some servos are selling it as low as $158. 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
11: Morning, it's Emily Williams. Queensland police say as of 6 last night, they were aware of 17 people who attempted to call 000 during the Telstra outage yesterday and didn't get connected. The telco says it's fixed the problem that caused yesterday's nationwide outage, but revealed overnight it's identified a secondary issue that's still impacting some calls. Unions are accusing Deputy Premier Jared Blay of threatening workers' rights and creating uncertainty around Olympic projects. The Queensland Council of Unions says it could challenge the government's proposed construction code in the Fair Work Commission, warning legal action could delay major infrastructure projects. Mr. Blay rejected the criticism, saying the government is focused on boosting productivity ahead of the 2032 Games. And in sport...
23: Yeah, I feel disappointed. Yeah, it is what it is.
11: A disappointed Billy Slater there after our Maroons lost the Origin Shield to the Blues, going down 30-12 in Game 3 overnight.
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25: Morning, I'm Michaela Savage. Telstra's warning some regular and 000 calls are still being impacted. The problem that triggered yesterday's nationwide outage has been resolved, but the telco has identified and is urgently working to fix a secondary issue. Welfare checks are being carried out when any missed emergency calls are detected. The US has warned of more strikes against Iran. Donald Trump says they'll be hit hard again, and he believes the ceasefire is done.
26: We make a deal. Everyone's agreed. No nuclear weapon. We make a deal. They go outside, talk to the press. They say, we never even talked about it. There's something wrong with them. They're cuckoo. As far as I'm concerned, it's over.
25: Briefly, back home, rents have jumped $20 across Australia's combined capital cities in the June quarter. Domain says that's the biggest increase in nearly 2 years. And Justin Bieber, Madonna, Shakira and BTS are set to perform at the World Cup final halftime show.
27: Did you know that diabetes is Australia's fastest growing chronic condition? Over 300 Australians are diagnosed with the condition every day. 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
25: South Wales has stolen the Origin Shield from Queensland, beating the Maroons 30-12 overnight. The game not without its tense moments, with footy legends from both states left baffled after the bunker awarded a runaway second half try to Blues star Bradman Best. Queensland coach Billy Slater says it didn't stop his side from fighting on.
23: We didn't get a clear look at it up in the box, so it'd be hard for me to comment. But yeah, you know, things didn't go our way. I still thought the team fought after that.
25: The NRL's come out admitting post-match the bunker missed the knock-on.
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30: Today on the Darling Downs, fine with a top of 17 tonight, down to 8, and tomorrow mostly fine with a high of 16. 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
2: I love the sound of fresh and light.
1: So we're obviously not walking, so you can set your alarm a bit later, then Macca's run.
2: Oh my God, if you're going to walk, you need more time.
1: Yes.
2: But we're running. Wear a comfortable shoe. Don't want blisters.
1: If you missed it, guys, there is a big new, I wanted to say show, but it's kind of a new thing Netflix are doing.
2: Oh.
1: That I'm really excited to get involved with.
2: Not a show, not a movie.
1: Kind of both, but
2: it's a hybrid.
1: Interactive.
2: Choose your own adventure.
1: Yeah. It's not Goosebumps, guys.
2: I love those books. Aren't
1: they good?
2: They were great.
1: I hate them because I have to go through and go, where am I? I get it wrong without I miss one. I have to go back. And
2: oh, what did I pick again? Yeah.
1: Talk about that next after Dave and Thames.
2: Thames.
1: Jess and Rowan, morning.
3: Let's get the party started. See you at the bar, you was hardly talking. That's when I knew that your heart was scarring. Friends to lovers need a part to star in. Like, wait, babe, let me ask.

0: 5'9" brown eyes.
1: $10,000 is up for grabs. 7 o'clock at Alpha Bucks and 8 o'clock. We do it twice every morning.
2: What happened yesterday, Ro?
1: Had a winner. We had a winner. First winner of the year, guys.
2: First winner of the year, Kirsten.
1: Well, I'm Kirsten, if you're listening. You can't play, though. It's against the T's and C's.
2: Nah, you're banned, but...
1: not all Kirsten, just the one Kirsten.
2: Just the one banned. Kirsten banned. It would be greedy for her to go again. Clearly elite.
1: Yeah,
2: but I reckon she's revved the engine now. Yeah, so let's go again. 7 a.m., $10,000. Can be done.
1: The next big Netflix show, Jess. It isn't a show. It is a game.
2: They're moving into the game space.
1: Yeah, kind of. It's called Unhinged. It's all over my social media because I'm all over the games anyway.
2: Mm-hmm.
1: So it's all over socials. It's called Unhinged. It's got Sadie Sink in it. You may not know her, but she's from... she's like a newer face. I didn't know her face, but she's from Spider-Man. She's from...
2: From like the Tom Holland things. Spider-Man.
1: Yes, and also Zoe Kravitz. So that's some big names.
2: We love Zoe Kravitz.
1: It is basically this kind of immersive horror show, like a horror movie.
2: Mm-hmm.
1: You got to go over on Netflix to the Games tab, click the Games tab.
2: I've never noticed a Games tab.
1: It's all like Candy Crush and stuff. You play it with your phone. Oh, sorry, with your
2: remote.
1: Your remote. But you can also, Netflix now has a Netflix control app. So if you download it connects to your Netflix and you have like a controller on your smartphone.
2: I reckon PlayStation's quaking in their boots.
1: Well, this is really cool. So I saw it and I went, I got to have a go at this. But it was like in the afternoon. It was like 1:30. It was bright. My partner Lucy's working from home in the other room. I was like, I want to give it a go, but I opened it up and it starts with, it kind of looks like a New York loft, dark, dingy, and an iPhone just ringing. But then next to the iPhone on the screen was a QR code that said, scan this to start and download your controller. And I it was a lot of steps. It was like, oh, I'll do this later because I think this is going to be really cool.
2: Mm.
1: But basically when you download it, you use your smartphone to guide the person around, like first person. So it's not like a third person, like run around and pick up eggs like it's a Crash Bandicoot or something. It's like basically...
2: It's like you're hovering your phone and the hand on the screen is hovering.
1: Well, when you move your phone, it's like the torch and you can press you choose which way you want to go. But with your phone, if you get a phone call in the house, in the game, the ambient noise is coming through the TV, but the phone call is coming through your phone.
2: Shut up. So, and what about if your mum actually calls you in that moment?
1: Well, I don't
2: Does
1: know.
2: It come up with like Karen calling on the game?
1: Well, I'd hope that it would
2: Is
1: just
2: it that
1: be like,
2: synced? Or is it only one direction?
1: That's pretty amazing if it is.
2: Wouldn't that be crazy?
1: You basically can choose where you're going. And if you're like, oh, I think I missed something over there, you can kind of press the arrow key, move around, and it will follow you in the game.
2: So you said horror vibe.
1: Yeah,
2: what's the challenge? Like, what's the game?
1: It's not a challenge. It's more of a movie, but you choose the direction.
2: And what happened to you in the movie show game?
1: I was like, I want to do this later when it's dark. And
2: make
1: maybe
2: it real
1: Lucy,
2: creepy for
1: so
2: yourself.
1: She's really angry and she hated it.
2: Okay.
1: Yeah, they basically found a way to get the technology from your phone to your TV in real time. So just imagine like a cursor on the screen. It would be like that, but with the torch, and you can play it through.
2: Oh my gosh.
1: And instead of it playing out of your TV, it plays out of your phone with the phone calls.
2: Yeah.
1: Super immersive.
2: I guess,
1: very
2: would you say
1: fun.
2: This is kind of in the Wii Sports space? Like how I could play tennis? Kind of. Is it that technology, but supercharged a little bit?
1: Similar. Kind of. But it's like... It's I know they've done this before with the movies. You know, you could choose. Have you seen that? I can't remember what it's called. There was a movie a couple of years ago where you could pick option A or option B. I think Taron Egerton. Who's that guy that was in it?
2: This is sounding very familiar. And it was almost like if you picked this, go to episode 4.
1: Yeah, it would
2: but if
1: take
2: you picked
1: you
2: this,
1: there.
2: Go to episode 5.
1: I didn't like that. That was no fun. This is you can pick where you do. Yeah, and I think there's a few different endings depending on how you go.
2: Okay. Well, can you report back once you've played? Yeah, and I see why you're struggling with played the show.
1: It's a show. It's like it's more of a you pick your own movie kind of vibe.
2: Mm.
1: Make a wrong move and things will get bad fast, it says.
2: Oh
1: my God, it sounds so fun. Only 20 to 50 minutes.
2: And sorry, what's it called? What do I
1: call it? Unhinged.
2: Unhinged.
1: I think they're pushing it pretty hard though, so I think you probably even see it on the main page.
2: Okay.
1: Mizuki producer Shy Guy and I've been talking about. It looks awesome.
3: I'm too scared to do horror.
1: I started it. Well, I got to do it later. This is too creepy.
3: I've seen enough of my feeds. I've had my fix.
1: I'll give it a go, mate.
2: Why don't you get together? Boys' night.
1: Nude. Wake up
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0: morning. That is Baby Rexha. 10,000 dollar Alpha Bucks just around the corner at 7 o'clock and at 8 o'clock. Yesterday at 8 o'clock, we had a winner, our first winner for the year. Thank God. Her name was Kirsten. She was magnificent. This is how that went.
1: Your time will start after the first question, starting with the letter V. We need you to name a star sign.
2: Virgo.
1: A cooking ingredient.
2: Pa.
1: A musical instrument.
2: Violin.
1: A sport.
2: Volleyball.
1: An occupation.
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1: A movie.
2: Pa.
1: A female celebrity.
2: Vanessa Hudson.
1: A car brand.
2: Volvo.
1: A cooking ingredient.
2: Virgin olive oil.
1: A movie.
2: Victory.
3: Oh.
2: Okay. I don't know if Victory is a movie.
1: Neither do I.
0: Interesting. Shy Guy? Of course, today. We said we'd give more money.
4: There's a 1981 movie called Victory.
2: Oh, my God.
0: So what does that mean?
2: The rest have to be, surely.
1: Oh, my God!
0: 10,000! 11,000!
1: No way! Kirsten, you did it!
2: What?
0: Finally!
2: Oh, my God!
1: Oh,
0: yes!
1: Congratulations, Kirsten! This is epic!
2: Oh, my God, I'm literally, like, shaking in my car. Thank you so much, God!
1: That was a masterclass! And
0: that
1: yes,
0: was well done!
1: Victory! That is a movie!
0: I mean, personally, I think you pulled Victory out of your ass, but that's fantastic!
2: I totally did! Totally oh first to admit God. It!
0: It is as simple as that. That is how you do it.
1: And incredible! And the fact her winning answer was Victory, Rowan. It's poetry in motion.
0: Did you hear how cool, calm and collected she was? Then she also came back around and answered them again.
1: Rowan, she passed twice. Yep. People often say, well, if you pass it all, the game's gone. Nuh-uh. She came back to two. Yep.
0: And there was actually still time on the clock. I had to stop it.
1: Oh, my God. She is incredible. We are so proud of Kirsten. And she has just proven it can be done.
0: You think you're as good as Kirsten? We play next for $10,000.
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1: Oh, guys, thank you so much.
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10: Toowoomba Range looking clear. The Toowoomba bypass travelling well. The Warrego at speed until you get to Oakey, where it slows up a little bit through the roadwork zone. Toowoomba Cecil Plains Road looking clear through Wellcamp and through Bitterston. Gore Highway at speed and not too bad at the moment for Ruthven Street through Carney Spring and Centenary Heights. Murphy's Creek Road looking right through Mount Kynoch and through Ballard so far. The census is coming this August. 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Authorised by the Australian Bureau of Statistics, Canberra. That's the latest traffic up to date. Another check for you soon on the Darling Downs. 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
28: Morning, it's Emily Williams here. Domain's latest data reveals rents in regional Queensland rose 1.5% in the June quarter, now sitting at an average of $690 per week. But if you're looking for a bargain, economist Dr. Nicola Powell says there's still one LGA yet to boom.
29: And that is the LGA of Isaac. Isaac saw asking rents for houses drop by $20.
28: Queensland is on track for another record year of fatal motorcycle crashes after recording the nation's highest road toll for five consecutive years. 75 motorbike riders and passengers lost their lives on Queensland roads last year, an upward trend since 2020. And some very unhappy Queenslanders this morning after last night's 30-12 loss at Suncorp. The decider seeing captain Cam Munster get into a halftime argument with the ref after we dished up 14 errors. These Maroons fans among those upset with the decision.
30: Man of the match, Ashley Klein. F***ing well done.
0: Hit National News.
1: Hey, I'm Michaela Savage. Telstra says good progress has been made overnight to reduce issues with 000 calls by approximately 90%. Work is continuing to completely fix the problem. It comes after the telco identified a secondary issue on its network, impacting some calls, including ones to emergency services. The US has launched more strikes on Iran after Donald Trump threatened to hit them hard. He said it was a waste of time dealing with Iran's leadership, and as far as he's concerned, the ceasefire is over. Back home, house prices might be slowing down, but rents are still getting more expensive. Combined capital city house rents have witnessed the strongest annual rise in almost 2 years, going up by $20 over the June quarter to an average of $700. While Sydney and Brisbane saw prices accelerate, growth in Melbourne, Perth, Adelaide and Hobart was more subdued. And Australia's Sarah Snook is up for an Emmy for her role in drama series All Her Fault.
2: Research shows that regularly eating ultra-processed foods can increase your risk of developing type 2 diabetes by 53%. Search Diabetes Australia for more about the nation's fastest-growing chronic condition.
1: South Wales is celebrating last night's Origin win, beating Queensland 30-12 at Suncorp Stadium. Blue star Cam Murray telling us victory feels good.
4: It's hard to put into words, man. I'm a bit starstruck at the moment. We had some really great prep and we had a lot of people against us this camp, and I'm really glad the boys really, you know, they bind together well and blocked out all the outside noise and we believed in ourselves.
1: Nathan Cleary earning the Wally Lewis Medal for Player of the Series.
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7: Today on the Darling Downs, fine with a top of 17 tonight, down to 8, and tomorrow mostly fine with a high of 16. And your music

0: o'clock, we had a $10,000 Outbox winner. Just then at 7 o'clock, we had the great Carly get 1 out of 10. So a bit of a decline, but we will pick back up. We will pick back up.
1: Maybe. Highs and lows on this program, isn't it?
0: It's good. It's dynamics.
1: I think one of the highs, though, is our prize for contribution of the week. Wouldn't you say?
0: Good spin, yep.
1: All you've got to do is get involved in the show. You can call 131060. You can DM us, Jess and Rowan.
0: Got to be following.
1: Or we've got a great text line, 0488 881069.
0: Hell yeah.
1: What is a workplace phrase you want to see banned? Now, you might work corporate, desk job, so you might want to ban things like, let's circle back. We're trying to shift the needle.
0: Shift the needle.
1: Something email-based that we do. I wouldn't say we have an office job per se, but a lot of emails fly back and forth. Hope you're well. Oh, God, it's so boring. So if I get one more PR, press release, hope you're well, I'll come up with something more creative.
0: Great to eat meat.
1: Oh!
0: Great to eat meat you.
1: Eat meat!
0: Great to eat meat.
1: Oh, you know what I had the other day? E-Connect. Great to E-Connect. Nah, man.
0: That's sickening.
1: I know we live in different states. We're not going to catch up for a coffee, but I don't care for E-Connect.
0: E-Connect's awful.
1: Just say Connect. Or maybe you work in hospitality.
0: Mm-hmm.
1: Maybe you work in retail. Maybe you're a trade. Whatever the workplace phrase that gets your knickers in a twist.
0: Yep.
1: Seek. Our friends at Seek.com put this on LinkedIn.
0: Shout out Seek.
1: Shout out Seek, one of the great recruitment platforms. You can permanently ban one workplace phrase. What are you choosing? They asked their community.
0: Great for engagement.
1: Someone has said, I am sick of being asked, I'm assuming this is an interview situation, where do you see yourself in 5 years? This person's just trying to make ends meet for tomorrow. Don't talk to me about my five-year
0: plan. I'm all right with the five-year plan.
1: Nah, what do I always say, bro? I'll get hit by a bus tomorrow. I'm not thinking about 5 years down the track.
0: Well, no, what do you say about dying?
1: We're all going to die.
0: We're all going to die.
1: Someone has said, I am sick of people saying we are a family. I'm assuming that's maybe a big corporate business trying to say we are a family. Because a small family-owned business, I love that. I love that idea.
0: We are a family.
1: But I don't want to work at Tesla and Elon's trying to tell me we're all a family. Bro, you don't know my name.
0: Nah.
1: Someone, I'm guilty of this. Any sort of doll, hun, sweetheart. Babes, none of that in the workplace.
0: Oh, okay, all right.
1: People find that very condescending, allegedly.
0: Well, it depends how you say it.
1: How are you, doll?
0: Yeah, doll.
1: See, that's not bad.
0: Doll.
1: Doll. So, someone wants to ban the phrase, just flick us an email. I don't know if they don't like the flick part.
0: Too cash?
1: Maybe it's too cash.
0: I don't mind that. Feels all right.
1: You know, circling back. Oh, that's why people want to ban circling back about workplace phrases. I once got called into a meeting with a boss.
0: Oh, yeah.
1: Worked at a different radio station in promotions. I was flagged for saying being a bit too casual on email. Thanks, girlfriend.
0: I remember this.
1: Do you remember we worked at that same radio station? Yeah. I got called in because someone on the receiving end of one of my emails didn't care for my lack of professionalism. Part of me, I thought we're all a family. Thought I could call you girlfriend.
0: I've never really had that. So I worked in, like, just retail, and then I went and did like a gap year, and then I came back and I've basically been in radio.
1: Any workplace radio specific ones you want to ban?
0: No, everyone is a bit. Sorry. That sounded like, I think we could do with a little bit more professionalism, to be honest.
1: Nah, see, we're not in an accounting firm, Rowan.
0: We're not a bank.
1: We're not a bank.
0: It's my favourite one. We're not a bank.
1: This one is obviously, I'm guessing, in the post-COVID world where everyone keeps Zooming and Teams meeting. Can you see my screen?
0: That is a fun gag, though. It's like, hello? You just keep saying hello, and they go, oh.
1: You got a scolding for that the other day in the meeting. Did that for a while.
0: Hello?
1: Till boss Jace came down your throat.
0: Hello? What did you say?
1: Someone, and I'm assuming this is retail. Did you cop this in your retail gig?
0: What?
1: Oh, if it doesn't scan, it must be free.
0: Shut up, mate. Why say that now? Wake up
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0: 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Alpha Bucks, $10,000. 8 o'clock. Getting closer. Yesterday, we had 8 o'clock winner. Someone's walking away with $10,000. You beauty.
1: You beauty. Already was going on a Grinchmas themed cruise.
0: Oh, now she's living her best life.
1: She's going to upgrade that cabin, babe, for her and the kids. Right now, Ro, we were asking either on 131060 or text line 0488881069 if you can permanently ban one workplace phrase. Which phrase are you choosing? Now, across industries, office, retail, hospo, trade, things like "we are a family."
0: I don't like the family thing. I've decided.
1: You don't like people saying "we're a family."
0: No, we're at work.
1: But I want you to care like it's your flesh and blood too.
0: But
1: you
0: it's
1: know?
0: Not.
1: But
0: know?
1: It's not. If it doesn't scan, it must be free. Got that enough in retail.
0: That's a classic.
1: A couple of texts coming through, Ro. Mel has said, the one workplace phrase I want to see banned is, "let's think outside the box."
0: Oh, shut up. Great one.
1: Makes me feel like normal, solid ideas aren't good enough. I have to be a kook. Oh,
0: great point.
1: That's
0: yeah.
1: a great one, Mel.
0: Have to be a kook.
1: Ange has said, in unprecedented times, the use of the phrase "business as usual" really irks me. We all know it's not.
0: Mm.
1: We've got to be pivoting.
0: Mm-hmm.
1: Rachel says, my husband used to work at JB Hi-Fi.
0: Love that place.
1: Your favourite, your
0: yeah.
1: mecca.
0: Yeah, yeah.
1: He used to say he hated the saying, "just browsing." Well, but like,
0: bro,
1: I don't need your help.
0: Yeah, what do you want me to say? Go away, leave
1: me
0: alone.
1: And I know you've got KPIs, bro, so please get off me back.
0: Yeah.
1: For me, I used to work in retail at duty free at an international airport, and mm-hmm. we were not allowed to say, "hi, how are you?"
0: Oh.
1: We had to, because it was a closed off question. They say, "good," and keep walking.
0: Oh, you have to say, great selling.
1: "Hi, where are you traveling to today?" And they'd go, "Bali, I'm just looking," and walk off on you anyway.
0: Bali, just looking.
1: Jay has said, I'm sick of hearing, "I hear what you're saying, but." I think Jay's copping a bit of. Yeah, argument.
0: I'm going to have a one-on-one with your manager.
1: And Kerry has said, I hate when someone makes a mistake at work and they go, "my bad."
0: My bad's all right.
1: See, I like "my bad," but maybe Kerry's saying, maybe Kerry's a surgeon. We can't be saying "my bad."
0: No way.
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5: Toowoomba rain shuttling, well, same for the Toowoomba bypass. The Warrego is building up around Oakey again this morning through the roadwork zone. Toowoomba Cecil Plains Road clear through Weld Camp and the Gore Highway at speed through Pittsworth and Southbrook. Anzac Avenue slows up through Harristown and Swan. Same for Ruthven Street through Kearney Spring and not too bad for New England Highway between Toowoomba and Warwick so far either. 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That's the latest traffic up to date. 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
1: Morning, it's Emily Williams here. Unions have called the Deputy Premier deranged amid a new proposed Queensland construction code that could see contractors with existing CFMEU agreements sign new deals for Brisbane Olympic projects. The Queensland Council of Unions says it will challenge the code if it becomes law, dubbing it a lawyer's picnic. A Queensland teen accused of planning a school massacre in Maryborough has again been denied bail. The 13-year-old was arrested in May with police alleging he became obsessed with Nazi ideology, racist material, gore videos and mass killings. And some very sad Queenslanders about this morning with the Blues taking out a comfortable 30-12 win at Suncorp to steal the Origin Shield. A HIA to Kurt Capewell meant Maroons coach Billy Slater was forced to bring on Jeremiah Nene, meaning we missed the chance to use star player Paddy Carrigan. Slater admits it was tough.
18: I don't like leaving two guys out that prepare to play, and it's a really bad feeling.
19: HIT National News.
20: Hey, I'm Michaela Savage. Telstra's continuing restoration work on the secondary issue, causing problems with some calls, including ones to 000. The telco says it's made good progress, with error messages reduced by about 90%. Welfare checks are still being conducted when a missed emergency call is identified. After Donald Trump threatened to hit Iran hard, the US has now launched further strikes. Local media is reporting explosions across the country's south. The US president earlier saying to him the ceasefire is over, calling Iran's leadership scum and sick, and saying he doesn't want to deal with them anymore. Back home, a tale of two stories when it comes to rents in Australia's capitals. According to Domain, rental prices are continuing to accelerate in Sydney and Brisbane. Things are moderating in Melbourne, Adelaide, Perth and Hobart. Combined nationally, house rents went up $20 over the June quarter to an average of $700. And a new national report predicts women and people with uni degrees are more likely to be in the jobs most at risk of being replaced by AI.
21: Every load of laundry is a fresh start. 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
20: Queensland skipper Cam Munster admits last night's Origin Series loss at Suncorp Stadium looked a lot like Game 1 in Sydney. The Blues stealing the Shield with a 30-12 thrashing of the Maroons. A
22: couple of moments like similar to Game 1, you know, the other team had some errors and we capitalised on that, and we just probably put a little bit of heart, like a bit of pressure on ourselves. Like Bill spoke about 14 errors in a game of Origin, and it puts a lot of, you know, pressure on your defence.
20: New South Wales coach Laurie Daly describing his side's performance overnight as magnificent and special.
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2: Today on the Darling Downs, fine with a top of 17 tonight, down to 8, and tomorrow mostly fine with a high of 16. 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
19: We are hunting another $10,000 winner for Alpha Bucks at 8 o'clock. We had $10,000 yesterday. Let's see if we do the double up. $10,000 at 8 o'clock today.
1: Would love to, Rowan. Would love to. But up next, lucky you are the son of a drama teacher, my friend, because I have an acting challenge or request for you. I'd like us to role play the very uncomfortable scenario my 2.5-year-old put me in yesterday afternoon.
19: We'll have to on all fours like usual.
1: No.
19: Good to know. All right, we'll do that next. It's the next Taylor Swift.

0: 28, Jess and Rowan, good morning.
1: Rowan, we've brought it up a couple of times on the program that my 2.5-year-old daughter, Lucia, she's gone through a bit of a phase. You might have heard of it. Terrible twos. Hopefully she's not in the car already on the way to daycare. My husband just messaged me saying, sure, woke up on the wrong side of the bed again.
0: I feel like that's turning into be the right side of her bed.
1: That's just the usual
0: side
1: of the bed. But you've been on the receiving end. We've been in the car together a couple of times where we're trying to have a chat and she is a big fan of the phrase, stop talking.
0: It's more like, stop talking. Like she's dying in the back
1: seat. She's dying at the sound of her own mother's voice and her friends, Uncle Rowan's voice, anyone. I'm trying to educate her that the polite way to get someone's attention is excuse me, but more often than not, it now has become excuse me. Yes, Lucia, stop talking.
0: Yeah.
1: I had a scenario play out yesterday, a phone call scenario that I would like you to act out for me.
0: Okay.
1: You're going to be one of the characters. You're going to be my Auntie Lorraine, who I don't speak to very often on the phone, Ro, but she buzzed me yesterday. I've also invited producer Babs in studio. She is going to play the role of the 2.5-year-old toddler, Lucia. Babs, good morning.
2: Good morning.
1: Thank you. I know you've been doing your vocal warm-up, so you ready to channel the energy of an angry 2.5-year-old?
2: Sure, I'm ready.
1: Okay. Rowan, I've just handed you a script.
0: Yep.
1: I trust you to really embody Auntie Lorraine. When she called me yesterday, Rowan has not seen this script, so we'll flesh it out together. It's a ring, ring, ring, ring. Oh, hi, Auntie Lorraine.
3: Hi, Jessica. How are you?
1: Oh, I'm okay. What's wrong?
3: I'm sorry to have to share this, but Nana Floss passed away this morning.
1: Oh, my God, Auntie. I am so sorry to hear that. You poor thing. I know she's been suffering for a while.
3: She was, but, you know.
1: Stop talking! Oh, sorry, Auntie, sorry. I'm just here with Lucia, the little one. I'm sorry.
3: Oh, that's okay. Hello,
1: sweet. Stop talking! Oh, Auntie, I'm so sorry. I'm sorry, you were saying when will the funeral be?
3: Well, we'll organise that in the next few days.
1: Please, Mama, excuse me. Stop talking.
3: Okay, Jessica.
1: I need a milkshake.
3: All right, Jessica, I'll let you go.
1: Sorry, Auntie Lorraine.
3: Do you reprimand this kid?
1: What are you meant to say? She doesn't know she's calling with a death announcement. How do I tell Lucia?
3: She's just allowed to interrupt anyone at any time.
1: What am I meant to... How do you explain
3: Maybe
1: 2.5-year-old
3: thinks...
1: some conversations?
3: No! Lucia! No!
1: She wanted a milkshake, Rowan. How do I...
3: Oh, I almost said the F word. Oh. Wait! Mummy's talking.
1: I should have known when I saw Auntie Lorraine ringing. This can't be. She's not really a check-in kind of auntie. It's a text mainly. But calling, I thought something's.
3: Who's the Nana? Who's that?
1: So Nana Floss is her mum.
3: Well, that's neither do you.
1: So she, I guess, is grandma by marriage.
3: Oh, right.
1: You know what I'm saying.
3: So she's just doing the rounds, telling everyone she's dead.
1: Exactly. And when the funeral will vary.
3: Yeah.
1: She was elderly and obviously, you know, unwell for a little bit, but still, you know.
0: Babysitter that day, mate. Funeral babysitter.
1: Can't come to the church, that's for sure.
0: At least get her a milkshake.
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0: 9 minutes to eight, Jess and Rowan. Alpha Bucks for $10,000 just around the corner. That is Bieber. Sorry, Justin Bieber. The great Biebs playing the first ever FIFA halftime show for the final. Never done it before, Jess.
1: Am I surprised by that?
0: I am. I would have thought they did it a lot. It's like the Super Bowl now.
1: He's not doing it on his own, is he?
0: No, Madonna, Shakira, BTS, they're all doing it.
1: They're all doing it. That's a hell of a lineup.
0: It's a lot of money for FIFA.
1: And sorry, you say halftime, not pre-show.
0: No, halftime.
1: Halftime entertainment.
0: Curated by Chris Martin from Coldplay.
1: Oh, yep.
0: He's the international curator of the Global Citizen Festival.
1: This is a very expensive lineup. I wonder who's getting the biggest pay packet from that.
0: Well, they're so corrupt, they just pay them all in cash. You know, it is FIFA. It's actually going to benefit the FIFA Global Citizen Education Fund.
1: Well, that's
0: looking
1: nice.
0: To raise about 100 mil.
1: Oh, wow. It sounds like 100 mil will go towards the lineup, and then hopefully they raise more.
0: You'd have to pay Bieber's fee, though, wouldn't you? You'd have to pay them their fee, even though it's charity. No way they're doing all that for free.
1: Canada still in the World Cup?
0: No.
1: Bieber's obviously Canadian.
0: I don't think so.
1: No. Who's looking likely to be in the final? Since the Socceroos got kicked out.
0: They're saying France will win. Yeah, they're saying France will win.
1: All right, maybe a French artist will also get the call up.
0: It's like France and Spain. I mean, I don't really care.
1: Yeah.
0: But it is nice to watch. I do enjoy getting around it.
1: It's a bit of fun. Well, now that there is some mid-game entertainment.
0: Do you know that the... do you want to just have a guess? The range of price between the finals tickets. How much they start at? How much do you reckon they go for?
1: Oh, to be in the... nosebleed. Surely that's for the every person.
0: Is that dumb?
1: Yeah, I was going to say $90.
0: $90?
1: To be in...
0: Cheapest ticket, $12,000.
1: No, you're lying.
0: Oh, what Babs said.
1: $12,000.
0: To $60,000. To $60,000.
1: That's for a corporate box or something?
0: Yeah.
1: So you get party pies and chicken satay.
0: No, I don't reckon that's a corporate box. I reckon that's just close to the field.
1: $12,000?
0: Yeah.
1: To watch the FIFA World Cup. You'd hope your home nation wins. The one you're supporting wins.
0: That's what the website's saying.
1: God damn.
0: 5 a.m. in Australia, Monday morning, 20th of July, all on SBS Sex and Bloody Soccer.
1: You win Alpha Bucks at 8 o'clock. You can't even afford to beat the FIFA World Cup.
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9: Toowoomba rain's travelling well. The Toowoomba bypass looking fine. The Warrego slows up at the moment through Oakey in the roadwork zone. And also seeing a bit of a build for your run on the Gore Highway through Westbrook in spots. New England Highway travelling well between Toowoomba and Warwick this morning. And the Cunningham Highway at speed between Gladfield and Warwick too. Taylor Street and Tor Street busy in Newtown. 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That's the latest traffic up to date on the Darling Downs Hit 100.7.
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27: Morning, it's Emily Williams here. House prices may be stagnating, but rents are getting more exy across regional Queensland. According to Domain, most houses and units across the region saw a jump in the June quarter, now sitting at an average of $690 per week. A Queensland teenager accused of planning a school massacre remains behind bars after a court rejected a bid for his release. The 13-year-old from Maryborough was arrested in May after allegedly planning an attack at a local school. A judge says the risk to public safety remained above acceptable and dismissed the application for bail. And Queensland captain Cam Munster admits last night's series loss at Suncorp looked a lot like game one down in Sydney. The Blues stealing the shield after the 30-12 thrashing of our Maroons.
28: A couple of moments like similar to game one, you know, the other team had some errors and we capitalised on that, and we just probably put a little bit of bit of pressure on ourselves. Like Bill spoke about, 14 errors in a game of origin.
29: HIT National News.
30: Morning, I'm Michaela Savage. A 000 error has been 90% fixed by Telstra after the telco identified a secondary issue impacting some calls on its network. Restoration work is continuing to fully resolve the problem. Anyone still having issues calling emergency services is being told to wait for their phone to connect to an alternative network or just use a different device. The ceasefire between Iran and the United States looks to be done, with the US launching further strikes this morning after Donald Trump threatened to hit them hard, saying to him the deal is over. He's sick of negotiating with Iran's leaders, who he's called scum. Back home, house rents across the nation's combined capitals went up by $20 in the June quarter, the biggest annual rise in 2 years, according to Domain's latest rent report. The rise was led by Sydney, where prices jumped by $50 to a record of $850 per week. Melbourne was one of the weakest performing markets. And the Emmy nominations are out. Australia's Sarah Snook is up for her role in drama series All Her Fault.
7: Did you know that diabetes is Australia's fastest growing chronic condition? Over 300 Australians are diagnosed with the condition every day. Search Diabetes Australia to find out more.
30: Blues coach is stoked with last night's thrashing of the Maroons. Laurie Daly says he always believed New South Wales could win the decider at Suncorp.
8: That was a magnificent performance tonight. To come up here and do what we did, I don't think there'd be too many in the room that thought we were a chance, so it's special.
30: While Queensland coach Billy Slater says his side kept fighting.
9: Fair bit of heart and, you know, we never gave up. You know, we had our chances, but, you know, we made it pretty hard on ourselves at certain times. And that probably took a fair bit of juice out of us.
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27: Today on the Darling Downs, fine with a top of 17 tonight, down to 8, and tomorrow mostly fine with a high of 16. 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
0: Kirsten won $10,000 at 8 o'clock yesterday. Now, Christy,
34: Ooh. You
0: can have a go now for $10,000.
35: I hope I win.
34: Christy, good juju.
0: Come on, mate.
34: Kirsten, Christy, you know, there's something here. Are you feeling confident?
35: Semi.
0: Come on, babe.
34: You're going to have to fire up, Christy.
0: Need more from you, babe.
35: I just finished work, so it's been a very long night.
34: Oh, famously, not to put anything in your head, night shifters are usually pretty tired. Let's focus on what we want to spend the money on, Christy. What's on your wish list?
35: Well, my husband and I are going to Europe in November, and we're going to Germany, and I want to buy an authentic German cuckoo clock.
0: Sweet.
34: Oh, that's how much do they set you back?
35: A fair chunk from what I can figure. So.
34: Well, maybe as part of your Europe trip in Germany, you go to Hamburg. That's where you buy your clock, because Hamburg starts with
35: H.
34: And that's what you're going to work with, all right?
35: Okay.
34: Your time will start after the first question. Let's do it for the cuckoo clock. Starting with the letter H, Christy, we need you to name a pantry item.
35: Pass.
34: A four-letter word.
35: Help.
34: A chocolate brand.
35: Hershey's.
34: A famous Australian.
35: Pass.
34: Something in the bathroom.
35: Hand towel.
34: A dip.
35: Hummus.
34: An ice cream flavour.
35: Hokey pokey.
34: A book.
35: Pass.
34: A periodic element.
35: Helium.
34: A boy's name.
35: Howard.
34: A pantry item.
0: Ooh. Okay, I got 7.
34: Solid.
0: 7's good. I'm okay with 7. Doesn't get you money, but it's good. 7's good.
34: EP Shy Guys, should we go through some learnings?
36: Yeah, you got the hard ones, like helium for a periodic element. A book, you got Harry Potter and the Philosopher's Stone.
35: Oh, my God.
36: Yeah, that's a big one. Famous Australian, famous Aussie, Hugh Jackman, Heath Ledger, Hamish Blake we would have taken. And then the first one, a pantry item, honey, hot sauce,

0: No cuckoo clock from us,
1: no,
0: at least.
1: No $10,000. But hey, gave it away yesterday. We will continue to play 7, 8 o'clock every day.
0: Absolutely.
1: We'll keep trying to give away that money. Next, ladies, want to know, what's a flex your man does that gets you going?
0: And not like a bicep flex.
1: Nah, not like a sexual thing. Is there something they do? Maybe around the house. We'll talk about that next after Sam Fender. This is Jess and Rowan.

0: Usher, Lil Jon, Ludacris. Just before 9 o'clock, my partner Lucy yesterday has banned me from even starting something in the house. We'll talk about that just before we finish up.
1: Oh no, she doesn't know how annoying it's going to be. Preemptively ban.
0: She just is a classic for a preemptive ban.
1: But she knows you also.
0: It's going to happen anyway.
1: Not her first row on rodeo.
0: No.
1: On 131060 or 0488881069, that's our text line. We're asking for the ladies this morning. Mm-hmm. What's something a fella can do, not aesthetically per se, that gets you hot under the collar? A flex.
0: Mm.
1: People are contributing things like being able to build things from an IKEA flatback to maybe just doing the whole kitchen reno.
0: Yeah, that's not me.
1: Someone else said, guys with a stable job. I mean, we're looking at something a bit more niche than that.
0: It's not me either. Zero from two.
1: Sarah has called through. Sarah, good morning.
0: Hey, Sarah.
2: Good morning.
1: Are we talking about your fella or just dudes in general?
2: Dudes in general, because my fella refuses to use one. But I like a man who carries a handkerchief.
0: I'm zero from three.
1: What okay, you... what, you want a snot rag. You want them to carry around.
0: You looking for granddad?
2: No, not granddad. Oh. Not a snot rag, but just like a neatly folded hanky that they might, you know, pull out of their pocket, gently wipe their nose, or if you're somewhere and you spill something, they can just hand you the hanky.
0: I don't know, Sarah. I feel like you're looking for Neville from the RSL.
1: Sarah, is it the chivalry you like? You know, if you're getting a little teary, he can whip out the handkerchief and offer it to you.
2: Yeah, I think so. And I think it just, I don't know, it just, to me, shows some old school values and...
1: Old is the key word there,
0: Sarah.
2: I don't know.
0: No, I get it.
1: Sarah does want granddad. To each their own. We're not yucking anyone's yum.
0: My granddad used to flirt with everyone that look at him, so it's fine, mate. I get it.
1: Oh, did he have multiple hankies?
0: Yeah, he had a whole pack of them.
1: That one's for Tina. Yeah. That one's for Monica. Cynthia had to go, but she said her partner, this is what got her going.
0: Where'd she go?
1: Cooked her. She called and then had to go.
0: Okay, thanks, Cynthia.
1: She couldn't stick around for Ludacris. Nah, gone too long. How's this? Cooked a whole blown roast on the barbecue.
0: Did he? We don't know.
1: She had to go. Can't ask any follow-up.
0: Just make that up.
1: A couple of texts coming through, Rowan. You said something about cooking, but Rebecca said, my partner cooks every night. He cleans the house. Yeah, that's great. But what really gets me going is when he mows the lawn in a singlet and footy shorts.
0: Oh.
1: Yummy.
0: Okay.
1: Tani, I love this one. Tani says, the way my partner opens my drinks, he'll either crack the can...
0: Yep, that's how they work.
1: Or open the bottle. I'm assuming I'm now putting words in Tani's mouth, but my husband does that thing like if it's a like a sandstone ledge and he can do the thing on the edge of the rock and then and just snap it off that way.
0: Oh,
1: like,
0: in lieu
1: of not having a bottle opener, just give him a ledge.
0: Yeah, or like a thing, you just pop it off. You can do it with
1: the
0: heels or something.
1: Ah, the heel, that's hot.
0: Yeah.
1: Dana has said again. My partner mowing the lawn.
0: Mowing the lawn. Like, I'm worried about these girls and their standards.
1: Oh, someone has said, my partner is really funny, so when he makes other people laugh, gets me going.
0: Well, what's his jokes?
1: Ooh. Natasha, my husband always offers to help old people when they're struggling with something.
0: I'll link him up with what's-her-face.
3: Sarah.
0: Sarah, thank you. Wake up
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9: Warrego Highway is slowing up in both directions through Oakey, through the Roadwork Zone, Toowoomba Cecil Plains Road, not too bad through Wellcamp and the Gore Highway, looking fairly clear through Westbrook and through Athol this morning. Ruthven Street seeing a slight delay through Kearney Spring and through Centenary Heights. James Street on the building spots through South Toowoomba and the Toowoomba Range and the bypass travelling okay so far. Police are making Queensland safer. They have an important job to do, so there's no excuse for abuse. Authorised by the Queensland Government, Brisbane. That's the latest traffic update. Another check for you soon. On the Darling Downs, hit 100.7.
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21: Morning, it's Emily Williams with your local headlines. Queensland Police is aware of 17 people who attempted to call 000 during the Telstra outage and didn't get connected. The telco passing the info onto PoliceLink, who are conducting welfare checks to ensure everyone's safe. The problem that sparked yesterday's nationwide outage is fixed, but Telstra says it's identified a secondary issue with urgent work underway to fix it. Unions are accusing Deputy Premier Jared Blay of threatening workers' rights and creating uncertainty around Olympic projects. The Queensland Council of Unions says it could challenge the government's proposed construction code in the Fair Work Commission, warning legal action could delay major infrastructure projects. Mr. Blay rejected the criticism, saying the government is focused on boosting productivity ahead of the 2032 Games. And some very sad Queenslanders about this morning, with the Blues taking out a comfortable 30-12 win at Suncorp to steal the Origin Shield.
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23: Morning, I'm Michaela Savage. No apology from the opposition over non-emergency 000 test calls made during the Telstra outage. coalition frontbencher Anne Webster has defended Senator Sarah Henderson, telling the ABC as the communications spokesperson she needed to check if the system was actually working.
0: She's the shadow minister. She needs to know whether it works or doesn't work.
1: Is that the way to find out?
0: I don't know. You'd have to ask Sarah that.
23: While Telstra says good progress has been made overnight to reduce issues with 000 calls by approximately 90%. The US has launched further attacks on Iran after Donald Trump warned they'd hit them hard. He says the ceasefire is over. Briefly, back home, rents have jumped $20 across Australia's combined capital cities in the June quarter, according to Domain. And Justin Bieber, Madonna, Shakira and BTS are set to perform at the FIFA World Cup final halftime show.
14: Research shows that regularly eating ultra-processed foods can increase your risk of developing type 2 diabetes by 53%. 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
23: New South Wales has won the State of Origin decider overnight. Blues beating Queensland 30-12 in front of a near sellout crowd at Suncorp Stadium. Halfback Nathan Cleary, a standout for his state, scoring 2 tries in the first half, also converting all 5 of his goal attempts. His hard work is paid off, awarded the Wally Lewis Medal for Player of the Series.
2: Our boys, absolutely unbelievable. What a group. Just instilled that belief the whole way and got the job done.
23: On Channel 9 there.
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24: Today on the Darling Downs, fine with a top of 17. Tonight, down to 8. And tomorrow, mostly fine with a high of 16. 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
27: Next, I want to talk about my gorgeous Lady Lucy already banning me from something that I wish to start, and I have not even started it yet.
13: She just had the conversation.
27: Well, the conversation went for probably too long, and now she wants to actually ban the activity.
13: What other things has she banned you from? Is it a growing list, or will this be the first official ban in the relationship?
27: I think this is probably more of a ask for forgiveness rather than permission situation. It's not that big of a deal.
13: Okay.
27: What else has she banned me from? Late nights. That's a problem.
13: Yep.
27: There's a lot of things.
13: She wants to get up early for the market. You can't ride yourself off on a Saturday anymore.
27: Hey, look, it's in 8 o'clock. Probably kids in the car can't tell you why.
13: Okay, fair enough.
27: You know what I'm saying?
13: I see what you're saying.
27: Probably heaps of that kind of stuff. Do tennis swims now. We'll talk about that next. 8:30, Jess and Rowan. Good morning.

0: 36, Jess and Roland, Sabrina Carpenter, good morning. We have had a steep decline. We had a big win yesterday with Alpha Bucks, and today has not been great. A one, there's seven, seven's all right.
1: Seven's impressive.
0: A one, man, I tell you, it's tough.
1: I thought Kirsten would have, you know, revved everyone's motors, proven it can be done.
0: Yep.
1: Because remember, we had a spate of messages. It's too hard. Get rid of adverb.
0: Nah.
1: It can be done.
0: Come on, be done, guys. Come on.
1: Come on. Check out the video of Kirsten's masterclass, Justin Rowan, on Instagram.
0: Yesterday's winner have a noun in it. It was a noun.
1: I don't think Kirsten had now.
0: Or verb.
1: Or verb.
0: Adjective?
1: No.
0: Okay. All right then. Okay.
1: She had some toughies though.
0: Yeah, totally. Speaking of a toughie, my girlfriend, hard ass. How dare she?
1: You love a challenge, Robin.
0: Oh, 5'3" and angry. Sometimes.
1: Whenever we've hung out, Lucy's always very chill.
0: Nah, see, she does this. She puts on an act.
1: She's so sweet.
0: No, she's the typical introvert. But when the doors are shut, and she's at home feeling safe, out comes the...
1: Your Dr. Jekyll, Mr. Hyde business.
0: Bro, literally.
1: Dr. Jekyll, Mrs. Lucy.
0: Mrs. Lucy. So nice to everyone when she's out of the house. Inside the house, that. That's what she does. And boy, and fellas, I know you feel me on this one. I know. Anyway, I wanted to start my 1,200 piece of Lego set yesterday. Started clearing the kitchen.
1: All right.
0: Lucy went, what are you doing? I said, first off, aren't you meant to be working from home? And second, what does it look like I'm doing?
1: I'm making space for Daddy's Lego build.
0: Yeah, we have a classic ADHD table where it's just not even a dinner table. It's just a...
1: dumping ground.
0: It's a dumping ground. It's a classic ADHD table.
1: So you've got to make space. It's 1,200 pieces, this
0: yes.
1: boot.
0: But you need to
1: clear space, clear mind.
0: For more nonsense to go on the table. I figure there's already nonsense on the table. Move my own table.
1: Mm.
0: So I went, nah. No way are you putting that on the dining table. I was like, we haven't dined on it in 3 years.
1: Are you couch eaters?
0: Big time. Got a nice big TV.
1: Sure.
0: Nice couch. Why not?
1: So this workspace, it's multi-purpose.
0: Yeah.
1: What's Lucy's problem?
0: Anyway, I just think she likes to have her way with things. So then yesterday, I get the Lego. I get the box. I put it on the table. And I see this 5'3" angry person.
1: Careful. You still love her.
0: Next. Well, maybe not as much yesterday. Just peeking around the corner like it's some sort of horror movie like this.
1: She heard the rapper coming off. She goes, he's opening something.
0: It's like an adult rattle. It's like, you know it's coming. It's the same as the PlayStation 5 beat.
1: Beep.
0: No.
1: Her spidey senses be tingling. He's going to make more mess.
0: We've had enough arguments about the PS5 beep that she's given up on that now. So now I'm going to have to maybe do that with Lego.
1: Rowan, I want to just play Devil's Avocado. Lucy's not here to defend herself.
0: The best part about being me being on the radio, I can make it up.
1: You've come on this very program and said when you saw that it was 1,200 piece, it's too much hard work. She's just picking up that he might start it today. He might have the motivation to start it today. The boy ain't ever going to finish it. And so my table is going to be half constructed Lego and half loose Lego.
0: I see what you're doing. You think she might actually be thinking on my behalf? Absolutely not.
1: I think she is.
0: No way.
1: And then this half-constructed Nike shoe.
0: Yep.
1: The dunk.
0: Yep. Good one.
1: He's just going to taunt her and you forever.
0: Because
1: you'll get frustrated and desert it.
0: And I said, go away. Doesn't your job need you for something? Anyway, walk back. I get the box, put it on the table.
1: Yep.
0: I reckon I'm staring at it for 10 minutes.
1: You haven't touched a brick at this point?
0: No bricks. I'm like, do I even like this? Do I even want to start this 1,200 piece?
1: It comes with instruction booklet, doesn't it? It like guides you through the
0: build. Yeah, but we bought producer Shy Guy an 800 piece one. It took him 5 hours, and he's quite intelligent. And he had to go back and forth.
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0: Hey, you know I tried to shake a Polaroid the other day and I got told off? They said stop doing it.
1: I think that is photographed.
0: They said stop doing it.
1: I think Outkast really threw a, what's that saying, wolf amongst the pigeons?
0: Yeah.
1: I don't think that's the saying, but you know what it is. That is bad advice.
0: Yeah, I liked it.
1: Where were you Polaroiding? Was it at a wedding or something? People like doing those at weddings now, putting the disposable cameras and the... Oh, you're shaking.
0: I mean, I like... What do I like? No, I like the disposables.
1: You like disposables?
0: Yes.
1: I find, though, you know, people put them in the middle of the lunches or the weddings or whatever. You go to get them developed. Man, three are usable.
0: Yeah, they're never good.
1: They're never very good.
0: I mean, that's the good with the Polaroids. The good thing about the Polaroids is that...
1: Instant.
0: You can, yes, and you can see. They always have a little mirror.
1: So you can do the selfie.
0: Who even them, I get them wrong.
1: Who knew we were developing Polaroid technology? Thank you for not just leaving it the way it was.
0: Nah, I can't ruin that, though.
1: Everything can always be improved, but you're right.
0: I was ready to go for a fight. Let me shake it if I want to shake it.
1: Have you not heard the song?
0: Come on.
1: Shake it.
0: Great show today, guys. Back again tomorrow from 6.
1: It's Friday tomorrow, which means we're going to award our contribution of the week.
0: Yep.
1: $500 to spend at Woolworths.
0: Yes.
1: Or just for sending us a text.
0: You can also send us a DM, but if it's a fantastic DM and you're not following us, you don't get the money.
1: Yeah.
0: We've decided
1: Executive
0: you don't
1: producer
0: get the money.
1: Shy Guy does his due diligence. Don't you worry about that.
0: I'll be to follow us. We put good stuff up there.
1: Absolutely, we do. Speaking of, Kirsten's win in Alpha Bucks. Mm-hmm. It's on our socials.
0: Yes.
1: Jess and Rowan, it's an absolute masterclass. If you want to see how it's done, she passed twice.
0: And still was cool, calm, and collected, and she won the money. Kirsten. And then we had a Christy today.
1: Yeah.
0: Now, often get mixed up.
1: She wanted a cuckoo clock.
0: Oh, yeah.
1: Wasn't enough of a motivator, unfortunately.
0: She can still get it, I think.
1: But out of her own money.
0: Yeah, we're not paying for it.
1: We give you nothing.
0: Yeah, so now the Kirstens are victorious over the Christies. Our executive producer, Shy Guy, kept getting it wrong. I get it wrong all the time as well. Yeah.
1: That is an ex... So in the great Kirsten v. Kristen, i.e. Kirsty v. Christy debate, I think the Kirstens have reigned supreme.
0: Yeah.
1: You've done it for all Kirstens.
0: $10,000. I would have loved one to go off today. I know.
1: Because right now we're only a $10,000 show, you know, for the whole year.
0: Oh, that's true.
1: We can try again tomorrow, though.
0: We give away a good prize. The contribution of the week is the 500th Woolies cash. Tomorrow as well. Guys, we wrap up the show with the best bits of the week. If you're only new to the show, it's good.
1: Welcome to the party, firstly.
0: We give you a nice little 6-7 minute diary from our producer, Shy Guy, and our producer, Babs.
1: How long's that diary?
2: I know you are.
0: I'm trying to get rid of it, and now you're over here hitting the 6-7 when
1: As
0: I am.
1: You know, I'm one of the great late adopters. We'll see you tomorrow.
0: All right, everyone. Bye-bye.
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22: Morning, it's Emily Williams. Queensland is on track for another record year of fatal motorcycle crashes after recording the nation's highest for five consecutive years. 75 motorbike riders and passengers lost their lives on Queensland roads last year, an upward trend since 2020. Domain's latest data reveals rents in regional Queensland rose 1.5% in the June quarter, now at an average of $690 per week. But economist Dr. Nicola Powell says there's still one LGA yet to boom.
23: That is the LGA of Isaac. Isaac saw asking rents for houses drop by $20.
22: And some very unhappy Queenslanders this morning after last night's 30-12 loss at Suncorp. The decider seeing Captain Cam Munster get into a halftime argument with the ref after we dished up 14 errors. These Marines fans among those upset with the decisions.
24: Man of the match, Ashley Klein. And well done.
25: If that was a Queensland, he would have been sent off that tackle.
26: Hit National News.
27: Hey, I'm Michaela Savage. The Communications Minister has slapped down claims Telstra's nationwide outage may have been a cyber attack, saying there's no evidence to back that up. Annika Wells telling the ABC the issue was caused by a software update time sync problem and politicians should stop speculating and focus on fixing trust in 000.
28: It is irresponsible for parliamentarians to speculate about that without any evidence. We should
0: should all be focused on restoring Australians' faith in 000 and working as lawmakers to improve the system for everybody.
27: The US military has launched more strikes on Iran after Donald Trump said he considered the ceasefire to be over, calling Iran's leadership scum and sick people. Back home, the ABC and SBS will face questioning today at the Royal Commission on Anti-Semitism and Social Cohesion, both outlets releasing statements ahead of the hearing defending their journalism. And a new national report predicts women and people with uni degrees are more likely to be in jobs most at risk of being replaced by AI.
1: Clean clothes, a warm shower, a conversation. 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
27: South Wales coach Laurie Daly's been celebrating the Blues' dominant Origin Series win over Queensland at Suncorp overnight. He's been asked this morning about being criticised in the lead-up to the decider.
3: Everyone cops criticism and we accept that with, you know, things, how they happen in games and stuff, but sometimes you think it gets a bit personal. 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
27: A big effort from star halfback Nathan Cleary, earning him Man of the Match and the Wally Lewis Medal for Player of the Series.
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5: Today on the Darling Downs, fine with a top of 17 tonight, down to 8, and tomorrow mostly fine with a high of 16. 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

0: 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What's your name? 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
0: 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Starship's in five, okay?
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0: time to catch up with Danny. Whereabouts are you?
1: Morning, MJ. I've headed over to the top of Queen's Park near Cobb & Co. on Lindsay Street. Today, I've got all your snacks and goodies. Keep you warm a little bit, hopefully. Got some chips and drinks and some Super Rooster merch.
0: Yeah, if you know, you know. And Toowoomba knows Super Rooster, home of Queensland's best burger. Go catch Danny and we'll find her in a new location next hour as well. It's South Queensland.
2: Let's go to the beach. 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
18: Morning, it's Emily Williams here. Queensland is on track for another record year of fatal motorcycle crashes after recording the nation's highest road toll for five consecutive years. 75 motorbike riders and passengers lost their lives on Queensland roads last year, an upward trend since 2020. Domain's latest data reveals rents in regional Queensland rose 1.5% in the June quarter, now sitting at an average of $690 per week. Economist Dr. Nicola Pear says most LGAs saw an increase.
19: So we are seeing stronger rates of growth in unit rents in regional Queensland compared to house rents. And what that means overall is we've still got new record highs across both property types for rents.
18: And more space junk has washed ashore on Queensland's coastline. Emergency crews are responding to Forest Beach following reports of unidentified objects washing up ashore. It comes after multiple circular objects were discovered along the coast at the weekend.
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21: Good morning, I'm Matthew Layton. The government is trying to hose down cyber attack ChatterUp.

0: Telstra's nationwide meltdown. The communications minister says there is no evidence hackers were behind it, after One Nation MP Barnaby Joyce questioned whether China's missile test was linked. Annika Wells telling the ABC that kind of speculation helps no one.
1: We have no evidence to suggest that it was, either from Telstra or from the Minister from Home Affairs, my colleague. It is irresponsible for parliamentarians to speculate about that without any evidence.
0: V-Line passengers are facing day two of travel headaches after yesterday's Telstra outage, with trains still suspended and people told to find their own way to and from Melbourne. And a fragile ceasefire is looking pretty cooked, with the US launching fresh strikes. US Central Command says the hits in Iran are aimed at stopping threats to ships in the Strait of Hormuz after recent attacks on tankers. President Donald Trump says talks can continue, but he's not sounding hopeful.
2: Did you know that diabetes is Australia's fastest growing chronic condition? Over 300 Australians are diagnosed with the condition every day. Search Diabetes Australia to find out more.
0: New South Wales coach Laurie Daly has gone from the Origin hot seat to the winner's circle. The Blues shocked Queensland 30-12 at Suncorp last night, flipping the script after a rough run of results. Daly's also keeping mum on his coaching future.
3: Oh, I've got my mind made up what I want to do, so, I've enjoyed it, but, we'll see what happens.
0: A big effort from star halfback Nathan Cleary, earning him Man of the Match and the Wally Lewis Medal for Player of the Series.
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6: Today on the Darling Downs, fine with a top of 17 tonight, down to 8, and tomorrow mostly fine with a high of 16. 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